0: Millions will vote soon. But do they really know the issues? Now, Rob Schmidt is on Newsmax tonight talking about the war for America's future. Rob Schmidt reveals that many Americans are embracing socialism, especially young people. Rob exposes the hidden dangers of socialism and its war on our freedom. He says the big media won't tell you the truth about President Trump and his real record. A secure border, biggest tax cuts in history, inflation under control, lowest drug prices, largest crime drop ever, and so much more. Rob has the whole story on Trump and the media. So watch Newsmax on cable tonight. Millions are making the switch to Newsmax. You should too. 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
1: Here is your weather forecast from the ABK Flooring Weather Center for this evening. Look for clear skies, an overnight low of 55. Sunny skies for your Thursday with a high near 81. Or tomorrow night, clear with a low 54. Friday, sunny skies with a high near 84. And Saturday, a 30% chance of afternoon showers, otherwise mostly sunny with a high near 82.
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From his album, I'm What You Get, it's Zach John King with Get to Drinkin'. My name is John Glenn, Blake Shelton, and Jason Aldean after Chase Matthew.

0: His new CD is called For Recreational Use Only. Blake Shelton would let him in anyway. Hardy wrote that song. Hello, my name is John Glenn, and we love adding extra protein to everything we eat. Now, Cheez-Its. They're releasing a version that has 7 grams of protein per serving. So that box of Cheez-Its I ate during the Super Bowl featuring the Philadelphia Eagles and the Kansas City Chiefs. Not proud I did it, but will admit I did it. That would have been 80 grams of protein.
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2: Here is your weather forecast from the ABK Flooring Weather Center for this evening. Look for clear skies, an overnight low of 55. Sunny skies for your Thursday with a high near 81. Or tomorrow night, clear with a low 54. Friday, sunny skies with a high near 84. And Saturday, a 30% chance of afternoon showers. Otherwise, mostly sunny with a high near 82.
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6: Here is your weather forecast from the ABK Flooring Weather Center for this evening. Look for clear skies, an overnight low of 55. Sunny skies for your Thursday with a high near 81. Or tomorrow night, clear with a low 54. Friday, sunny skies with a high near 84. And Saturday, a 30% chance of afternoon showers, otherwise mostly sunny with a high near 82.
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0: Jonathan Riley Green with Think As You Drunk. That's on his brand new album, The Way I Am. My name is John Glenn. Now, one of the superstitions around Halloween is it's bad luck if a black cat crosses your path. Now, in Germany, if the black cat crosses your path from right to left, that's good luck.
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2: News this hour from Town Hall, I'm Ken Lorman in Washington. President Trump brings his campaign rallies to San Antonio tonight, stumping for Texas Attorney General Ken Paxton, who's facing Democrat James Tallarico in the race for the U.S. Senate.
3: A vote for Tallarico is a vote to turn Texas into a dirty, failing, crime-ridden third-world dumping ground. And a vote for Ken Paxton is a vote to save Texas and defend everything that made Texas great and makes America great.
2: Elsewhere, an 18-year-old Minnesota man is being charged for allegedly plotting to carry out a mass casualty attack at the Mall of America.
4: The complaint charges Sheikh Dune Abdullahi Mohammed with acquiring an AK-47 assault rifle and 200 rounds of ammunition in order to commit a federal crime of terrorism.
2: That's U.S. Attorney Daniel Rosen. New York City's mayor is facing accusations of anti-Semitism for praising terrorists in the past, as well as in a comment to mark the 3-year anniversary of the Hamas attack on Israel.
5: Mayor Mamdani condemned the Hamas attack on Israel, in which nearly 1,200 people were murdered and more than 250 kidnapped. At the same time, he condemned Israel's response in Gaza, from which Hamas launched the attack.
2: Sarah Lee Kessler reporting. Tropical storm Isaias is picking up steam as it makes its way toward the Gulf Coast, currently about 500 miles southwest of the mouth of the Mississippi River. Forecasters expect the storm to strengthen into a hurricane by tomorrow, possibly packing winds of 100 miles an hour. Wall Street closed lower, with the Dow losing 341 points, the S&P slipped 17, NASDAQ dropped 61. More on these stories at townhall.com.
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7: Here is your weather forecast from the ABK Flooring Weather Center for this evening. Look for clear skies, an overnight low of 55. Sunny skies for your Thursday with a high near 81. Or tomorrow night, clear with a low 54. Friday, sunny skies with a high near 84. And Saturday, a 30% chance of afternoon showers. Otherwise, mostly sunny with a high near 82.
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Taylor Swift with I Knew It, I Knew You. That kicks off another hour. My name is John Glenn. Chris Young, new music from Lainey Wilson. After this new track, it's Hudson Westbrook with Painted You Pretty.

0: Those are the essentials when leaving the house. Your phone, your keys, your wallet. It's new music from Lainey Wilson. Now, Lainey Wilson is one of the confirmed performers of the CMA Presents I Will Always Love You, a celebration of Dolly Parton. It's a two-hour live television special coming the 21st of October. Get in the zone,
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3: 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Cole Ritter will take the stage at the Commons along with George Carnes from 1 to 4 p.m. And back by popular demand, this year's headliner will be James Carruthers from Nashville, entertaining from 5 to 9 p.m. Bring your lawn chairs and enjoy the free music all day. 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We'll see you there.
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0: 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It's a small habit that makes a big difference.
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2: Here is your weather forecast from the ABK Flooring Weather Center for this evening. Look for clear skies, an overnight low of 55. Sunny skies for your Thursday with a high near 81. Or tomorrow night, clear with a low 54. Friday, sunny skies with a high near 84. And Saturday, a 30% chance of afternoon showers. Otherwise, mostly sunny with a high near 82.
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We refer to high school as PSM, stands for pre-social media. Remember those days? Us too. We are the General.

0: New from Randy Houser. It's called Back in the Bottle. My name is John Glenn. Thank you for joining me. Music from Jason Aldean and Carrie Underwood kicks off a stretch of country next. Now, there's a new artist in that stretch that's on the way. It's called McCoy Moore. That's his name. His song is Forget We Ever Met. Give it a listen. Let us know what you think.
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0: He's from Lakeland, Florida. McCoy Moore with Forget We Ever Met. That's a brand new artist we want to keep our eye on. Let's check some entertainment history for the 7th of October. When it comes to our favorite television shows, The Flash made its debut on this day, 2014. Movies, a couple James Bond movies. Dr. No premiered the 7th of October, 1962. And Never Say Never Again, it made its debut the 7th of October, 1983. That's entertainment history.
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2: News this hour from Town Hall. I'm Ken Lorman in Washington. President Trump brings his campaign rallies to San Antonio tonight, stumping for Texas Attorney General Ken Paxton, who's facing Democrat James Tallarico in the race for the U.S. Senate.
3: A vote for Tallarico is a vote to turn Texas into a dirty, failing, crime-ridden third world dumping ground. And a vote for Ken Paxton is a vote to save Texas and defend everything that made Texas great and makes America great.
2: Elsewhere, an 18-year-old Minnesota man is being charged for allegedly plotting to carry out a mass casualty attack at the Mall of America.
4: The complaint charges Sheikh Dune Abdullahi Mohammed with acquiring an AK-47 assault rifle and 200 rounds of ammunition in order to commit a federal crime of terrorism.
2: That's U.S. Attorney Daniel Rosen. New York City's mayor is facing accusations of anti-Semitism for praising terrorists in the past, as well as in a comment to mark the 3-year anniversary of the Hamas attack on Israel.
5: Mayor Mamdani condemned the Hamas attack on Israel, in which nearly 1,200 people were murdered and more than 250 kidnapped. At the same time, he condemned Israel's response in Gaza, from which Hamas launched the attack.
2: Sarah Lee Kessler reporting. Tropical storm Isaias is picking up steam as it makes its way toward the Gulf Coast, currently about 500 miles southwest of the mouth of the Mississippi River. Forecasters expect the storm to strengthen into a hurricane by tomorrow, possibly packing winds of 100 miles an hour. Wall Street closed lower, with the Dow losing 341 points, the S&P slipped 17, NASDAQ dropped 61. More on these stories at townhall.com.
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7: Here is your weather forecast from the ABK Flooring Weather Center for this evening. Look for clear skies, an overnight low of 55. Sunny skies for your Thursday with a high near 81. Or tomorrow night, clear with a low 54. Friday, sunny skies with a high near 84. And Saturday, a 30% chance of afternoon showers, otherwise mostly sunny with a high near 82.
0: Country done right on the General.

The dynamic duo Dan and Shay. That is brand new music from them called Say So. My name is John Glenn. Lady A and Jacob Hackworth after Post and Morgan.

0: It's new music from Jacob Hackworth. It's called What Took You So Long. That is brand new music from a brand new artist. Well, the new season of Marshals has made a debut. I heard a podcast interview with Luke Grimes. Now, I don't know if it's in the works or not, but Luke Grimes has gone on record saying that country superstar Chris Stapleton would play the perfect villain in Marshals.
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2: 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And it is big. It is sold out. 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Saturday, November 28th. 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

0: Washington, and it is going to be one to remember. Richard Goodall live at the Washington High School Auditorium, Saturday, November 28th. Don't miss it.
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4: Here is your weather forecast from the ABK Flooring Weather Center for this evening. Look for clear skies, an overnight low of 55. Sunny skies for your Thursday with a high near 81. Or tomorrow night, clear with a low 54. Friday, sunny skies with a high near 84. And Saturday, a 30% chance of afternoon showers, otherwise mostly sunny with a high near 82.
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0: Luke Bryan, Luke Combs. It's called Finders Keepers. Let's check some birthdays for the 7th of October. The country stars Dale Watson and Kieran Kane of the O'Kanes celebrating. So is John Mellencamp. Tom York from Radiohead, Simon Cowell, Vladimir Putin, Kira Kosarin from the Thundermans, the cellist Yo-Yo Ma. Allison Munn was Carolyn on the 70s show. And if it is your special day today, happy birthday. I hope all your birthday wishes come true.
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0: Kevin Powers with Move On. He gets some help from his buddy Shaboozy with that song. Now, Zach Brown Band's breakout hit Chicken Fried was named the number one song on country radio over the past 20 years, according to a new study. Now, rounding out the top five, Sam Hunt's Body Like a Back Road is number two. Darius Rucker's Wagon Wheel is number three. Honeybee by Blake Shelton is number four. And Florida man Jake Owens' Barefoot Blue Jean Night round out the top five when it comes to the top songs in country music the past 20 years.
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2: News this hour from Town Hall. I'm John Scott. President Trump says Republican Senate nominee Ken Paxton, possibly the best attorney general in the history of Texas. Appearing alongside Paxton in San Antonio Wednesday night, the president urged his supporters to get out to vote in the midterms and pretend he's on the ballot. The president went on to warn that Texas will be destroyed if Democrat candidate James Tallarico wins. The storm developing in the Gulf of America could have a direct impact on oil producers and refiners, pushing fuel prices even higher.
3: The forecast puts Isaias on a track through parts of the Gulf that are populated with oil drilling platforms and potentially some refineries, too.
4: Well, we're certainly on high alert.
3: Chet Thompson is president of the American Fuel and Petrochemical Manufacturers. He says they know the drill.
4: We've gone through these storms before. We are well prepared. History shows that we bounce back very quickly.
3: Isaias could cut oil production in the Gulf roughly 10% or about 185,000 barrels per day. I'm Rory O'Neill.
2: Israel marking 3 years since Hamas terrorists backed by Iran killed 1,200 people at the Nova Music Festival and in nearby communities and abducted more than 250 people to Gaza. Two of Cornell University students allegedly involved in the fraternity assault case remain on campus.
5: The university confirming two of the Cornell 7 frat brothers remain on campus and have been attending classes since being identified in that civil lawsuit. It was filed in September by the unidentified woman at the center of the case. As for the other men named in the litigation, two of them were expelled from the Ivy League school, two were suspended for 2 years, and two others were required to study sexual harassment and write reflection papers. The seventh student has already graduated but was barred from returning to campus for 3 years. Laura Winters reporting.
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6: Millions will vote soon, but do they really know the issues? Now, Rob Schmidt is on Newsmax tonight talking about the war for America's future. Rob Schmidt reveals that many Americans are embracing socialism, especially young people. Rob exposes the hidden dangers of socialism and its war on our freedom. He says the big media won't tell you the truth about President Trump and his real record. A secure border, biggest tax cuts in history, inflation under control, lowest drug prices, largest crime drop ever, and so much more. Rob has the whole story on Trump and the media. So watch Newsmax on cable tonight. 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
7: Here is your weather forecast from the ABK Flooring Weather Center for this evening. Look for clear skies, an overnight low of 55. Sunny skies for your Thursday with a high near 81. Or tomorrow night, clear with a low 54. Friday, sunny skies with a high near 84. And Saturday, a 30% chance of afternoon showers, otherwise mostly sunny with a high near 82.
0: You're in General Country.

Taking a moment to rethink some things. That is new music from Luke Combs. My name is John Glenn. Luke will be on the My Kind of Saturday Night Tour starting April of 27. Dierks Bentley, the new artist Blake Whitton after Morgan Wallen.

0: New music from Blake Whitton called Bet On That. Let's check the old holiday calendar. We're exactly 24 days away from Halloween. I know. Got your bags of candy bought yet? Got your costume you're working on? Now, a lot of people get really superstitious around this time of year. Now, one of the more popular superstitions is a black cat crossing your path being unlucky. Now, according to this, if that black cat goes from right to left across your path, that's considered good luck in Germany.
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6: 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And it

0: Washington, and it is going to be one to remember. Richard Goodall live at the Washington High School Auditorium, Saturday, November 28th. 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
3: Here is your weather forecast from the ABK Flooring Weather Center for this evening. Look for clear skies, an overnight low of 55. Sunny skies for your Thursday with a high near 81. Or tomorrow night, clear with a low 54. Friday, sunny skies with a high near 84. And Saturday, a 30% chance of afternoon showers, otherwise mostly sunny with a high near 82.
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0: Parker McCollum and Killing Me. We are adding protein to every food known to man. It's called Protein Maxing. Cheez-It's getting in on it. They're releasing a version of their product that has 7 grams of protein per serving. So that one time I ate a whole box of Cheez-Its watching the Super Bowl, that would have been 80 grams of protein in one sitting.
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0: Stella's fella, Vincent Mason, with a brand new track called Darned If I Do. Thank you for spending a little bit of your time with me. My name is John Glenn. Be excellent to each other.
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if we could sing, we'd audition to be on the road. You know, that singing show with Keith Urban and Blake Shelton. But we can't, so we'll just keep singing in the shower right here in Washington. We are the General. We are the General.

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2: News this hour from Town Hall. I'm John Scott.
3: And hello to the great state of Texas. Thank you.
2: The spread to the midterms continuing for President Trump.
3: But with your support, 27 days from now, we're going to crush Democrat communist James Talafrico. We're going to crush him at the ballot box. We're going to send Ken Paxton, who's, remember, he is perhaps the greatest attorney general in the United States of America.
2: President Trump on the road. The president touting Trump accounts as bigger than anyone imagined. Today in the Oval Office, the president said the accounts are historic, celebrating the launch of automatic enrollment for the investment holdings. Tropical storm Isaias moving closer to the Gulf Coast and gaining strength. It's currently about 480 miles southwest of the mouth of the Mississippi River. And forecasters expect this storm to strengthen into a hurricane by tomorrow. The current projections show Isaias making landfall somewhere between New Orleans and Panama City. It will have winds of 100 miles per hour. Tennessee lawmakers seeking execution changes after a lethal injection attempt on death row inmate Krista Pike failed twice last week.
4: Governor Bill Lee has paused all executions after the failed attempt and has ordered a third-party review of execution procedures. Also, the Tennessee Department of Correction Commissioner has resigned. House Speaker Cameron Sexton says the state will examine what went wrong as a failed attempt as renewed debate over capital punishment methods. Rich Thomason reporting.
2: And Krista Pike is awake and speaking after the botched execution attempt last week. More on these stories from townhall.com.
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0: Saturday, a 30% chance of showers in the afternoon, mostly sunny with a high near 82.
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Morgan Wallen and Ben by now. Hi, it's Peggy. I'm so excited to be here with you. Where does the day go? I don't even know, but I'm going to end it or start it, whatever it is that you are doing today, whether you're going to work or you're getting home from work, whatever it is, I'm excited to be with you and play your favorite tributes. Lots of them coming this way. Riley Green, Scotty McCreary, Jason Aldean, and right now, here's Luke Combs. Sleepless in a hotel room.

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1: That's Cody Johnson, and he just wants his horse back. 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Another one that is coming up that I can't help but sing along to is Riley Green, Think As You Drunk, on the way next.
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1: Here is your weather forecast from the ABK Flooring Weather Center. Clear skies early. Sunny this afternoon with a high near 81. Tonight, clear with an overnight low of 54. For Friday, mostly sunny with a high near 84. Mostly clear Friday night with a low of 59. And Saturday, a 30% chance of showers in the afternoon. Mostly sunny with a high near 82.
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0: Keeping those country hits rolling your way. I love that one. And Jason Aldean and Anytime Soon. He's one of my favorites. You already know that. And another one of my favorite guys, Jordan Davis. He's going to turn his truck around. That's on the way next. Love him.
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0: Cole Goodwin there with Howdy. Coming up, Luke Combs, Bailey Zimmerman, and of course, that hit from Lainey Wilson and John Mayer, Phone, Keys, and Wallet, all set and ready to go for you next.
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2: News this hour from Town Hall. I'm John Scott. President Trump brought his campaign rallies to San Antonio, stumping for Texas Attorney General Ken Paxton, who's facing Democrat James Tallarico in the race for U.S. Senate.
3: A vote for Tallarico is a vote to turn Texas into a dirty, failing, crime-ridden third world dumping ground. And a vote for Ken Paxton is a vote to save Texas and defend everything that made Texas great and makes America great.
2: An 18-year-old Minnesota man being charged for allegedly plotting to carry out a mass casualty attack at the Mall of America.
4: The complaint charges Sheikh Dune Abdullahi Mohammed with acquiring an AK-47 assault rifle and 200 rounds of ammunition in order to commit a federal crime of terrorism.
2: That's U.S. Attorney Daniel Rosen. Mohammed targeted the mall during the Hmong Art Celebration on October 24th because he expected a large crowd. New York City's mayor is facing accusations of anti-Semitism for praising terrorists in the past, as well as in a comment to mark the three-year anniversary of Hamas terrorist attack on Israel.
5: Mayor Mamdani condemned the Hamas attack on Israel, in which nearly 1,200 people were murdered and more than 250 kidnapped. At the same time, he condemned Israel's response in Gaza, from which Hamas launched the attack.
2: That is Sarah Lee Kessler. U.S. troops in Okinawa under a 30-day curfew after a local woman was allegedly murdered by a U.S. Marine. The Marines now will have a complete prohibition of alcohol consumption on or off the base for the next 48 hours. That will give commanders the time to train all service members on the standards and discipline and our responsibilities to the Okinawan community. More from townhall.com.
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7: Here is your weather forecast from the ABK Flooring Weather Center. Clear skies early. Sunny this afternoon with a high near 81. Tonight, clear with an overnight low of 54. For Friday, mostly sunny with a high near 84. Mostly clear Friday night with a low of 59. And Saturday, a 30% chance of showers in the afternoon. Mostly sunny with a high near 82.
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Ella Langley, she's loving life again. I'm Peggy Sweet, and coming up this hour, I've got, we're getting into flu season, and I have a new remedy for help with nausea. That's coming up this hour, as well as your requests for Megan Maroney and Dan and Shay. And right now, here's Morgan Wallen. And just in case you need another flu remedy, that'll be on the way.

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8: The big finale is coming in the Washington Community Concert Series on Saturday, November 28th at the Washington High School Auditorium. And it is big. It is sold out. 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Saturday, November 28th. 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

0: Washington, and it is going to be one to remember. Richard Goodall live at the Washington High School Auditorium, Saturday, November 28th. Don't miss it.
1: Here is your weather forecast from the ABK Flooring Weather Center. Clear skies early. Sunny this afternoon with a high near 81. Tonight, clear with an overnight low of 54. For Friday, mostly sunny with a high near 84. Mostly clear Friday night with a low of 59. And Saturday, a 30% chance of showers in the afternoon. Mostly sunny with a high near 82.
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0: That's Megan Maroney serving up that medicine. And we, like I said, we're getting into flu, cold season, all of those things, because a lot of us are indoors more right now. And so with that season comes remedies, home remedies. And I know growing up that Proven was 7-Up or Sprite. You were supposed to drink the soda, like a teaspoon or a tablespoon every hour to help with nausea. Well, they have now changed it to Coca-Cola. Mm-hmm. So instead of using it for all of the things, which there's a whole list of things you can use for Coca-Cola, which is kind of abrasive, you can now use it to settle an upset stomach. Drinking 1 teaspoon of cola every hour in a study is proven to settle an upset stomach. And the credit goes to carbon dioxide, which is so effective at easing nausea, which again, isn't that why we drank 7-Up and Sprite in the first place?
1: Confession time at the General. Line dancing isn't required to listen, but it is recommended.

0: Corey Kent with those empty words. And don't forget, you can get his new Heartland Rock and Roll album. It came out on September 25th, and it's a good one, so check that out. Russell Dickerson, I'm getting ready to dance around in the studio. Worth Your Wild is on the way next.
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2: News this hour from Town Hall. I'm John Scott. President Trump urges Texans to vote in the rapidly approaching midterm elections.
3: So please pretend that I'm on the ballot. Get out and vote. Early voting begins. Early voting begins October 19th and ends October 30th, or just go vote election day.

0: inflation, and they expect the higher fuel prices will reach grocery stores and other businesses in the months ahead. I'm Scott Carr.
1: A crew of four is closer to coming home after spending 6 months living in space.
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3: The hatch is closed, and we see the closed invitation.
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2: 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The four will spend a day orbiting the Earth before splashdown Thursday morning off the coast of San Diego. I'm Rory O'Neill.
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6: Here is your weather forecast from the ABK Flooring Weather Center. Clear skies early. Sunny this afternoon with a high near 81. Tonight, clear with an overnight low of 54. For Friday, mostly sunny with a high near 84. Mostly clear Friday night with a low of 59. And Saturday, a 30% chance of showers in the afternoon. Mostly sunny with a high near 82.
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0: miles on it.
1: Little King Brown and Marshmallow there, putting some miles on it. I'm Peggy Sweet, and coming up this hour, thanks to you, I've got some Dierks Bentley, Hudson Westbrook, Little Big Town, going to throw some Travis Tritt in there, and Jordan Davis. Oh, it's going to be a great hour. But right now, here's Zach Top and South of Sanity.

0: Luke Bryan, country, and she knows it. I've got one of the youngest members inducted into the Grand Ole Opry back in 2025 at age 29, Dierks Bentley. He's on the way next.
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10: Here is your weather forecast from the ABK Flooring Weather Center. Clear skies early. Sunny this afternoon with a high near 81. Tonight, clear with an overnight low of 54. For Friday, mostly sunny with a high near 84. Mostly clear Friday night with a low of 59. And Saturday, a 30% chance of showers in the afternoon. Mostly sunny with a high near 82.
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0: Hudson Westbrook and Painted You Pretty. Jordan Davis, Little Big Town, and Travis Tritt. What a lineup. All on the way for you next.
1: We are country. We are the General.

0: of my favorite guys right there. That's Jordan Davis with Mess. And I think one of the reasons is we both like sweets. Now, I love chocolate, but he has an addiction to Sour Patch Kids. And if not supervised, it has been said that he will eat them until his tongue burns. I like chocolate. He likes Sour Patch Kids. I think it's going to work. Luke Combs rethinking some things. That's on the way next.
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2: News this hour from Town Hall. I'm John Scott. The World Health Organization is pressing Russia on the unexplained death at the Irkutsk Research Anti-Plague Institute of Siberia and a potential second incident.
3: A 28-year-old researcher at the facility reportedly died from the pneumonic plague, and now there's reports of a second death. Ann Thompson with more.
4: Russian health authorities are investigating the death of that lab worker. It was attributed to a pneumonia of an unknown cause. The World Health Organization says the risk is low to the rest of Russia and Europe from her death.
3: WHO's director general said in a statement the agency asked Russian authorities to clarify what caused the severe case of pneumonia. He said the organization is still in contact with Russian officials and offered technical support, but is seeking additional information about the pathogen that prompted the public health response and reports involving a second employee. I'm Lisa Taylor.
2: It is now being reported Iran has escalated attacks on tankers in the Strait of Hormuz over the past several days. UK Maritime Trade Operations reporting 9 attacks in the waterway this month already. That's half the number during all of the month of September. And there are conflicting reports about disruptions Wednesday night at the October 7th memorial event that took place in New York City.
5: The event at Union Square, which Mayor Mamdani attended, was to honor the 1,200 people killed in the Hamas attacks on Israel 3 years earlier. Every report indicated a large pro-Palestinian group heckled that vigil and booed Mamdani, calling him a traitor, despite Mamdani accusing Israel of genocide in Gaza earlier in the day. The New York Times reported the group delayed the vigil. The Daily News says the protesters, quote, swarmed the plaza, squared off with mourners, and occupied seats set aside for attendees. In New York, I'm Andrew Whitman.
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6: 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Don't Sharia My Texas, exposes an America under siege from within.
7: Clerics are openly calling for the takeover of this country.
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13: 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This time, we're going to win.
11: Remember the Alamo. Don't Sharia My Texas. 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
14: Here is your weather forecast from the ABK Flooring Weather Center. Clear skies early. Sunny this afternoon with a high near 81. Tonight, clear with an overnight low of 54. For Friday, mostly sunny with a high near 84. Mostly clear Friday night with a low of 59. And Saturday, a 30% chance of showers in the afternoon. Mostly sunny with a high near 82.
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Co Wetzel and Ella Langley there with Jaded. I'm Peggy Sweet, and you have picked out an incredible hour, including Blake Shelton, Jason Aldean, one of my favorite guys, Zach John King. We're going to get to drinking. That's always my cue to go get another cup of coffee. But right now, here is Morgan Wallen with Post.

0: were at a wedding there from Graylin James. And if you like Graylin, he is on tour next year in 2027 with Sheryl Crow, Kenny Chesney, and Eric Church. That huge concert. Tickets are on sale now. You'll be able to see him there. All right, I'm going to go grab that cup of coffee I was talking about earlier because Zach John King is on the way next. And we're going to get to drinking.
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0: Weather forecast from the ABK Flooring Weather Center. Clear skies early. Sunny this afternoon with a high near 81. Tonight clear with an overnight low of 54. For Friday, mostly sunny with a high near 84. Mostly clear Friday night with a low of 59. And Saturday, a 30% chance of showers in the afternoon. Mostly sunny with a high near 82.
1: Country for Graham, Wheatland, and Washington. We are the General.

Back in the day, Potts Farm was a place to go. Load a truck up, hit the dirt road, jump the barbed wire, spread the word, light the bonfire and call the girls. King and the Can and the Marlboro Man, Jack and Jim were a few good men. Where you learn how to kiss and cuss and fight too. Better watch out for the boys in blue and all this small town, he said, she said. Ain't it funny how rumors spread like I know something y'all don't know. 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You better mind your business, man, watch your mouth, before I have to knock that loud mouth out. I'm tired of talking, man, y'all ain't listening to more dope.

0: 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Blake Shelton, Let Him In Anyway. What a beautiful song. Jacob Hackworth and Luke Combs, Gonna Be By You. 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

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But since we don't, we'll just play another song. 95.9, 101.3, and AM 1580, The General.

0: Jacob Hackworth, and what took you so long? I've got a lot of your requests coming up next hour, including Shaboozy, Scotty McCreery, Randy Houser, lots of music to get you on your feet, and also lots of coffee music. Whatever it is you are doing, we're going to shake it next with Country Girl and Luke Bryan. I'll be dancing. I hope you will be too.
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5: News this hour from Town Hall. I'm John Scott. Icy Isis strengthening into the first hurricane of the Atlantic season late Wednesday as it surged towards the U.S. Gulf Coast. A hurricane warning issued Wednesday for the northern Gulf Coast from Ocean Springs, Mississippi, to across Alabama to Florida's Bay Gulf County line. Icy Isis, with maximum sustained winds of 75 miles per hour, located about 460 miles southwest of the mouth of the Mississippi River, according to the National Hurricane Center. Forecasters say they expected a hurricane Icy Isis to make landfall late Friday or early Saturday. The sprint to the midterms continues for President Trump.
6: But with your support, 27 days from now, we're going to crush Democrat Communist James Talafrico. We're going to crush him at the ballot box. We're going to send Ken Paxton, who's, remember, he is perhaps the greatest attorney general in the United States of America.
5: President Trump on the road in San Antonio Wednesday night. He urged his supporters to get out and vote in the midterms. Two of the Cornell University students allegedly involved in the fraternity assault case, they remain on campus. Correspondent Laura Winters with the update.
7: The university confirming two of the Cornell 7 frat brothers remain on campus and have been attending classes since being identified in that civil lawsuit. It was filed in September by the unidentified woman at the center of the case. As for the other men named in the litigation, two of them were expelled from the Ivy League school, two were suspended for 2 years, and two others were required to study sexual harassment and write reflection papers. The seventh student has already graduated but was barred from returning to campus for 3 years. Laura Winters reporting.
5: More on these stories from townhall.com.
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10: Here is your weather forecast from the ABK Flooring Weather Center. Clear skies early. Sunny this afternoon with a high near 81. Tonight clear with an overnight low of 54. For Friday, mostly sunny with a high near 84. Mostly clear Friday night with a low of 59. And Saturday, a 30% chance of showers in the afternoon. Mostly sunny with a high near 82.
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I love that one from Riley Green. Think as you drunk. It gets me up and moving in the studio. However, Riley is giving fans a stripped down version of That's Just Me, which is the title track from his latest album. And he released an acoustic performance on YouTube a couple of weeks ago. And fans are loving it, saying the performance is emotional, perfect, and just another example of Green's growing momentum. And that album, remember, has 19 tracks. And the acoustic performance gives listeners just a little more intimate take on the song. So go to YouTube and check out Riley's acoustic version. Right now, here's Shaboozey with that good news.

0: I'm pretty excited for that. Coming up next, Lainey Wilson and John Mayer. They've got that phone, keys, and wallet.
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3: The big finale is coming in the Washington Community Concert Series on Saturday, November 28th at the Washington High School Auditorium. And it is big. It is sold out. 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

0: Washington, and it is going to be one to remember. Richard Goodall live at the Washington High School Auditorium, Saturday, November 28th. Don't miss it.
1: Good morning, everyone. Here's your latest forecast from the ABK Flooring Weather Center. We've got another nice day shaping up for today and again tomorrow. So for today, more sunshine, nice temperatures, highs back around 80. For tonight, clear, dropping down to 52. For tomorrow, some sunshine will warm up even more. Highs could hit the mid-80s. We're looking at partly sunny and low 80s on Saturday, but rain chances developing Saturday night into Sunday as the tropical system moves this way. And that's your latest forecast. I'm Shake Broadcasting Meteorologist Jesse Walker.
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0: That's Jelly Roll keeping me moving and shaking, and hopefully you too, and his hands up. He is going to be taking a break from touring, he said, for a couple of years. I'm sure he's going to be writing some new stuff. I'll keep you posted on all of that. In the meantime, Ella, Morgan, and Luke, all on the way next.
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0: Ella Langley there. She's Loving Life Again, and she is still at number one on Billboard's Hot Country Songs with Choosing Texas. Hopefully, she can ride it out a little while longer. I'm so excited for that young lady. She is just breaking records left and right. Chris Young, Getting You Home. We're going to do that one next.
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2: News this hour from Town Hall. I'm John Scott. Icy Isis strengthening into the first hurricane of the Atlantic season late Wednesday as it surged towards the U.S. Gulf Coast. A hurricane warning issued Wednesday for the northern Gulf Coast from Ocean Springs, Mississippi, to across Alabama to Florida's Bay Gulf County line. Icy Isis, with maximum sustained winds of 75 miles per hour, located about 460 miles southwest of the mouth of the Mississippi River, according to the National Hurricane Center. Forecasters say they expected a hurricane Icy Isis to make landfall late Friday or early Saturday. The sprint to the midterms continues for President Trump.
3: But with your support, 27 days from now, we're going to crush Democrat communist James Talafrico. We're going to crush him at the ballot box. We're going to send Ken Paxton, who's, remember, he is perhaps the greatest attorney general in the United States of America.
2: President Trump on the road in San Antonio Wednesday night. He urged his supporters to get out and vote in the midterms. Two of the Cornell University students allegedly involved in the fraternity assault case, they remain on campus. Correspondent Laura Winters with the update.
4: The university confirming two of the Cornell 7 frat brothers remain on campus and have been attending classes since being identified in that civil lawsuit. It was filed in September by the unidentified woman at the center of the case. As for the other men named in the litigation, two of them were expelled from the Ivy League school, two were suspended for 2 years, and two others were required to study sexual harassment and write reflection papers. The seventh student has already graduated but was barred from returning to campus for 3 years. Laura Winters reporting.
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7: Good morning, everyone. Here's your latest forecast from the ABK Flooring Weather Center. We've got another nice day shaping up for today and again tomorrow. So for today, more sunshine, nice temperatures. Highs back around 80. For tonight, clear, dropping down to 52. For tomorrow, some sunshine will warm up even more. Highs could hit the mid-80s. We're looking at partly sunny and low 80s on Saturday, but rain chances developing Saturday night into Sunday as the tropical system moves this way. And that's your latest forecast. I'm Shake Broadcasting Meteorologist Jesse Walker.
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Thomas Rhett and Jordan Davis ain't a bad life. Isn't that the truth? Coming up this hour, let me see. I've got some Kevin Powers. Trace Adkins, I love that one. Songs About Me is on the way for Dean. Lady A, you'll be in there as well. But right now, here's Tucker Wetmore. Mm-hmm.

0: say so.
1: The country hits keep rolling along with that one, Dan and Shay, and Say So. I'm Peggy Sweet. You can find me on social media. Make your requests there. I've got lots of them coming up before I get out of here. Ella Langley's coming up. Cody Johnson, Luke Combs on the way next. She got the best of me.
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1: Showing this week at the Indiana Theater on Main Street in downtown Washington, it's Other Mommy. Bella, an 8-year-old girl living in a home with marital problems, confronts a sinister entity that comes out of her closet. Other Mommy is rated R. On the other screen, it's a throwback this week. It's Dolly Parton's 9 to 5. 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
2: Good morning, everyone. Here's your latest forecast from the ABK Flooring Weather Center. We've got another nice day shaping up for today and again tomorrow. So for today, more sunshine, nice temperatures, highs back around 80. For tonight, clear, dropping down to 52. For tomorrow, some sunshine will warm up even more. Highs could hit the mid-80s. We're looking at partly sunny and low 80s on Saturday, but rain chances developing Saturday night into Sunday as the tropical system moves this way. And that's your latest forecast. I'm Shake Broadcasting Meteorologist Jesse Walker.
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Country music mixed with a little rock.

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Then later on when we finished our songs about scars and cars and broken hearts, I saw him. 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

0: That's Kevin Powers and Shaboozy moving on, and I'm Peggy Sweet, and I have to move on for now, but I will be back this evening once again. We'll do it all again. In the meantime, I hope you have a fantastic rest of your day, whatever it is you do, whether you're going to work, have a vacation day, sitting by the beach, whatever it is that you get to do today, I hope you have a fantastic time, and I will see you back here tonight.
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5: Soybeans, corn, cattle, and hogs were lower Wednesday. I'm John Perkins with a Brownfield Market Update. Speed wins. That's why Stein is focused on delivering higher-yielding genetics faster than the competition, and why they release more new Enlist E3 lines than any other company. Stein has yield. Soybeans and corn were down on profit-taking and harvest pressure. November beans were 5.5 lower at 1297.5. January was 4.75 lower at 1314.5. December corn was down 6 at 502. March was 5.25 lower at 517. Cattle were pressured by profit-taking ahead of direct trade. December live was down 32 at 223.77. February was 62 lower at 226.55. November feeders were down 247 at 335.80. And with cash and wholesale pressure, December hogs were $1.27 lower at 69.10. February lean was down 140 at 69.92. And now, let's head over to Kellen Havikin for your full look at the cash livestock markets at midweek. Kellen?
6: Thanks, John. Direct cash cattle trade remains quiet. Asking prices are noted in Nebraska at $228 to $230 live and $350 dress, but otherwise, the market still hasn't seen any trade develop or bid surface at this point. Box beef is lower with choice $328 lower at $375.65. Select is 21 cents lower and $356.13. Estimated cattle slaughter is 108,000 head. Cash hogs are sharply lower with a light negotiated run. Packers continue to have leverage and are moving numbers at their pace and price with an ample supply of market-ready hogs available. Barrows and gilts at the National Daily Direct are $397 lower with a base range of $69 to $75.50 with an average price of $72.12. Pork values were $102 lower at $82.82. Bellies and hams were lower to sharply lower with all other primal cuts higher. Estimated hog slaughter is 495,000 head. I'm Kellen Havikin.
7: Good morning, everyone. Here's your latest forecast from the ABK Flooring Weather Center. We've got another nice day shaping up for today and again tomorrow. So for today, more sunshine, nice temperatures, highs back around 80. For tonight, clear, dropping down to 52. For tomorrow, some sunshine will warm up even more. Highs could hit the mid-80s. We're looking at partly sunny and low 80s on Saturday, but rain chances developing Saturday night into Sunday as the tropical system moves this way. And that's your latest forecast. I'm Shake Broadcasting meteorologist Jesse Walker.
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3: Breaking news this hour from Town Hall. I'm Rich Thomason. A late arrival, the first hurricane of the 2026 Atlantic hurricane season is bulking up in the Gulf of America. Hurricane Isaias is forecast to storm the northern Gulf Coast between Mississippi and the Florida Panhandle tomorrow into Saturday. The feds are holding an 18-year-old who allegedly planned an attack on the Mall of America in Minneapolis. Investigators say he had pledged allegiance to ISIS.
4: The FBI charging the 18-year-old Somali immigrant with plotting an anti-Semitic terrorist attack on the Mall of America, which is owned by a Jewish person. He was arrested after buying an AK-47 and 200 rounds of ammunition for $600 from an undercover FBI agent. The feds have been tracking him for almost 2 years while he was exchanging messages with a confidential informant.
3: Correspondent Laura Winters. The plague outbreak in Siberia, President Trump refuses to fuel speculation about it being linked to a bioweapons program.
5: Trump was asked the question by reporters in the Oval Office Wednesday, and he added, Russia says they have it under control, but we'll find out. On Tuesday, Trump said he was anticipating a phone call with Russia's Vladimir Putin about the plague issue, but that hasn't happened yet. Russian officials said at first a woman at an anti-plague research institute died from an unspecified form of the disease, then later said the woman died from pneumonia. Secretary of State Marco Rubio on Tuesday called on Russia to be more transparent about the incident. I'm Mark Neufield.
3: A federal appeals court panel is considering a lawsuit over Saudi Arabia's alleged role in the 9/11 attacks. Victims' families want the Saudis held accountable for 9/11. They first filed the suit back in 2004. On Wall Street this morning, the Dow futures are down 427 points. The Nasdaq futures off 172 points. More on these stories, townhall.com.
6: Millions will vote soon, but do they really know the issues? Now, Rob Schmidt is on Newsmax tonight talking about the war for America's future. Rob Schmidt reveals that many Americans are embracing socialism, especially young people. Rob exposes the hidden dangers of socialism and its war on our freedom. He says the big media won't tell you the truth about President Trump and his real record. A secure border, biggest tax cuts in history, inflation under control, lowest drug prices, largest crime drop ever, and so much more. Rob has the whole story on Trump and the media. So watch Newsmax on cable tonight. 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
7: 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A juvenile pedestrian was injured after being struck by a car at West National Highway and Southwest 1st Street in Washington around 5:20 p.m. yesterday. According to dispatch logs, the pedestrian was crossing the street when she was struck by a westbound vehicle. The driver remained at the scene. Medics transported the pedestrian to Davies Community Hospital and a medical helicopter was requested. Officers requested Indiana State Police crash reconstruction assistance and held the vehicle for data collection. Traffic lanes reopened around 7:36 p.m. No update on the pedestrian's condition was included in the log. Jasper police are asking for the public's help following a crash involving a vehicle and a pedestrian around 6:30 a.m. yesterday near 3rd and Clay Streets. Anyone with information or security footage from the area is asked to call the Jasper Police Department at 812-482-2255. Construction is progressing on a new childcare facility and apartment complex in Ligoti. Representatives from several organizations recently toured Kid City USA Lagodi and Oak Street Village Apartments, according to the Martin County Alliance. The Child Care Center will add 58 child care seats in Martin County, serving ages 2 through 5 and offering before and after school care. Oak Street Village will include 50 apartments, 15 one-bedroom, 27 two-bedroom, and 8 three-bedroom units. Application information is expected to be released soon. A Huntingburg man has been sentenced to 2 years in prison after pleading guilty to sexual misconduct with a minor and possession of child pornography. According to the DuBois County Prosecutor's Office, 21-year-old Jordan Black was sentenced on October 6th in DuBois Circuit Court. Acting Judge Karen Warner also imposed a one-year suspended sentence to be served on supervised probation. Black must register as a sex offender and complete a court-approved sex offender treatment program. Indiana's deer and fall turkey archery seasons are underway after opening on October 1st. Deer archery continues through January 3rd, while turkey archery runs through November 1st and resumes December 5th through January 3rd. Turkey firearm season runs October 21st through November 1st in select counties, and deer firearm season is November 14th through November 29th. The 2026 and 27 bobcat season will allow hunting in addition to trapping, with a statewide quota increase to 400. The bobcat season runs from November 8th through January 31st, or until the quota is reached, with a limit of one bobcat per person. Open counties remain unchanged, and bobcat harvest must be reported to DNR within 24 hours, with additional pelt registration and tagging required. Hunters should review the current hunting and trapping guide and visit on.in.gov/bobcatseason for more details. Beginning around Monday, October 19th, crews will close State Road 56 near Otwell. This closure will occur between State Road 257 and Old Petersburg Road. This road closure will allow for a culvert replacement project, and work is expected to take a week to complete, depending on weather. The official detour for this closure is State Road 257 to State Road 64 to US 231. Local traffic will have access up to the point of closure. The City of Washington has issued Fiber Direct a permit for door-to-door sales October 5th through the 11th. The four sales representatives are described as wearing black clothing and high-visibility vests. City officials remind residents to ask solicitors to show their permits. Sales are allowed only between 10 a.m. and 7 p.m. Suspected violations can be reported to Central Dispatch at 812-254-4410 with the location, time, and a description of the individual. On the area arrest report, 63-year-old Jeffrey Eller of Washington was arrested on counts of invasion of privacy, possession of meth, paraphernalia, marijuana, and trafficking with an inmate. No bond was set. And we have one obituary. Joan Herzberger Kress passed away on October 2nd in Bicknell. A service will be held this morning at 11 a.m. at St. John's Episcopal Church in Washington. Burial for Joan Herzberger Kress will conclude at Bicknell Memorial Gardens. And that's a look at news from the First Merchants Newsroom on WAMW.
8: Good morning, everyone. Here's your latest forecast from the ABK Flooring Weather Center. We've got another nice day shaping up for today and again tomorrow. Then our focus will be on the developing hurricane in the Gulf. As it moves northward, it'll be impacting this area by late Saturday, especially Saturday night and into Sunday. So for today, more sunshine, nice temperatures, highs back around 80. For tonight, clear, dropping down to 52. For tomorrow, some sunshine will warm up even more. Highs could hit the mid-80s. We're looking at partly sunny and low 80s on Saturday, but rain chances developing Saturday night into Sunday as the tropical system moves this way. And that's your latest forecast. I'm Shake, broadcasting meteorologist Jesse Walker.
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Let's get this Thursday up and running. Good morning. I'm Scott Gaines. John Party's on the way. Morgan Wallen here in just a second. I saw a statistic about Kane Brown, which kind of like threw me for a second. This is his 14th number one song. I mean, has it been that many? All right, here he is, Kane Brown getting us kicked off.

0: Well, John Party was sick last weekend and to the point where he had to cancel shows. Well, he has to cancel this weekend. According to him, his doctor said he has a deep chest infection and needs to rest, which, man, when they push it, yeah, you kind of need to take the time to rest. Supposed to be in Idaho, Colorado, and Utah this weekend. All of those dates have been rescheduled for next May.
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2: From Shake Broadcasting Sports and the Rhodes Automotive Sports Desk, I'm Brian Emmons. Let's start with the tennis regional down at Jasper. The Wildcats get the win over Bar Reeve 4-1. Vikings finish their season with a great 23-3 record while Jasper moves to 16-3. But Bar Reeve's number one doubles team of Kirsten Loniger and Grant Arms win, and they will advance in the doubles tourney. Also advancing, congrats to Josh Meredith of the Washington Hatchets. He continues to advance with a 6-1, 6-2 win over Aiden Weibler from Southridge. Josh advances to the individual regional at North Central on October 17th. Girls soccer sectionals ramp up. Let's start 2A sectional number 31 in Washington. It was tied at nil. After regulation, it was still tied at nil. After both overtime periods, it went to penalty kicks.
3: And there's the whistle. Here's the shot. It's right on JD. She stopped it. That's it, folks. Lady Hatchets move on.
2: Lady Hatchets get the win 4-3 in penalty kicks. Here's Coach Madison Lee.
4: Honestly, I think it was a great game. Southridge definitely probably watched some film and came out and wanted just as hard. And honestly, it was a good battle. A little sloppy at times, but we had a great game.
2: Also in 2A, sectional 31, Heritage Hills over Gibson Southern 2-1. 1A, sectional number 45 at White River Valley. It was the hosts over Bar Reeve 4-1. Northeast Dubois 8, Bloomfield 0. 1A, sectional 46 at South Knox. It was the host Spartans 9, North Knox 0. Pike Central 4, Vincennes Reveille 1. In the boys sectional action tonight, 7 p.m. on Memories 107.9, it's the 10-6 Washington Hatchets versus the 10-5-1 Gibson Southern Titans. Monty Critchlow, Big Al on the call. Also boys action, 1A sectional 46, South Knox 17, North Knox 0. Pike Central loses 5-0 to Northeast Dubois. Tonight, those two winners will play along with the 6-9 Washington Catholic Cardinals taking on the 14-3 Bar Reeve Vikings. On the volleyball court, one game in the area last night, North Davies 3, Duggar 0, 25-11, 11-9. Rachel Knepps

0: Cougars finished the regular season at a stellar 21-9. Congrats to Washington Lady Hatchet volleyball standout Danica Dowling, who broke the school record for most career kills last Saturday. Danica has 934 as a junior. Let's do our best to be good sports today. This is Brino from the Rhodes Automotive Sports Desk.
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4: Good morning, everyone. Here's your latest forecast from the ABK Flooring Weather Center. We've got another nice day shaping up for today and again tomorrow. So for today, more sunshine, nice temperatures, highs back around 80. For tonight, clear, dropping down to 52. For tomorrow, some sunshine will warm up even more. Highs could hit the mid-80s. We're looking at partly sunny and low 80s on Saturday, but rain chances developing Saturday night into Sunday as the tropical system moves this way. And that's your latest forecast. I'm Shake Broadcasting meteorologist Jesse Walker.
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0: Am I the only one that does this? 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
2: 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Doors open at 6 p.m. The show begins at 7 p.m. Join Tri Kappa Beta Zeta for a fun night out at Champion Lanes. You've heard of Howl at the Moon, now experience it in Washington. 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For more information, follow the Tri Kappa Facebook page. 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The City of Washington Parks Department will present a trick-or-treat safe stop once again at Eastside Park on Halloween night, Saturday, October 31st. This will be a half-mile walking trail with several stops along the way. The trail starts at the park office and continues north along the sidewalk around the park. If you want more information or if you would like to participate, contact Kip Kelly at the Parks Department at 812-254-6010. And don't miss the Halloween safe stop at Eastside Park on Saturday, October 31st from 5 to 7:30 p.m. The annual Odin Harvest Festival is a vibrant, family-friendly fall celebration that brings the community together for a full day of food, fun, and hometown tradition. This year's Odin Harvest Festival will be on Saturday, October 24th from 11 a.m. to 6 p.m. on Main Street in downtown Odin. Enjoy a wide variety of local vendors, delicious food, live entertainment, and activities for all ages. The event is designed to support local businesses, encourage tourism, and create meaningful connections within the community. The Odin Harvest Festival, Saturday, October 24th from 11 to 6 on Main Street in downtown Odin. 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The Princess Tea Party will be on Saturday, October 24th from 2 to 3:30 p.m. at the Eastside Park Community Building in Washington. 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
3: Good morning, everyone. Here's your latest forecast from the ABK Flooring Weather Center. We've got another nice day shaping up for today and again tomorrow. So for today, more sunshine, nice temperatures, highs back around 80. For tonight, clear, dropping down to 52. For tomorrow, some sunshine will warm up even more. Highs could hit the mid-80s. We're looking at partly sunny and low 80s on Saturday, but rain chances developing Saturday night into Sunday as the tropical system moves this way. And that's your latest forecast. I'm Shake Broadcasting Meteorologist Jesse Walker.
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0: So how would you like to be this lady? 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She comes back and finds three strangers living in her home. 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
3: I'm Brent Barnett on Brownfield. Sprouting corn and colorful soybeans are showing up in some fields as combines roll across parts of the Midwest. Jeff Klochek is a crop consultant in eastern South Dakota.
4: There's normal soybeans, green beans, purple beans. There's almost some that are almost black, you know, the yellow. There's almost some like a dark gold to a brown.
3: He says late Cercospora leaf blight due to wet conditions has been part of the problem. More news is next.
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3: Illinois Farm Bureau says executive orders at the state and federal level to allow highway use of dyed diesel could help farmers save money this fall, but some questions remain. Rodney Knittle tells Brownfield the move would save farmers at least 80 cents a gallon in fuel taxes. However,
11: neither the governor nor the president have the ability to forgive the tax. So there's a potential risk that you may be liable for the motor fuel tax.
3: Ag Secretary Brooke Rollins says USDA is investing in the nation's plant germplasm collections, a move that she says will support future plant breeding and agricultural research.
12: A landmark $180 million investment from the USDA to protect the genetic resources underpinning our food system while also paving the way for new breakthroughs.
3: And the USDA says broiler numbers fell sharply over the last week while holding ahead of last year. I'm Brent Bart.
13: Good morning, everyone. Here's your latest forecast from the ABK Flooring Weather Center. We've got another nice day shaping up for today and again tomorrow. So for today, more sunshine, nice temperatures, highs back around 80. For tonight, clear, dropping down to 52. For tomorrow, some sunshine will warm up even more. Highs could hit the mid-80s. We're looking at partly sunny and low 80s on Saturday, but rain chances developing Saturday night into Sunday as the tropical system moves this way. And that's your latest forecast. I'm Shake Broadcasting Meteorologist Jesse Walker.
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2: Breaking news this hour from Town Hall. I'm Rich Thomason. An 18-year-old man, his parents immigrated from Somalia, is accused of plotting a deadly ISIS-inspired attack on the Mall of America near Minneapolis. The attack was foiled by the FBI, prompting President Trump to praise the Bureau for doing a great job.
3: The FBI says the 18-year-old pledged his allegiance to ISIS and was looking to shoot and kill people at the Mall of America, which is owned by a Jewish person. The suspect stating that even if he killed 30 people, no one would go there anymore. I want to harm the Jew. Minnesota U.S. Attorney Daniel Rosen.
4: He did purchase a firearm. He purchased an AK-47, four 30-round magazines, and I believe it was 200 rounds of ammunition. And it was after that purchase was completed that he was arrested immediately.
3: Laura Winters reporting.
2: Bloomington, Minnesota Police Chief Booker Hodges says the plot leaves him almost speechless. He does say that America is a great country, says that's something that ought to be taught to our young people. President Trump's latest campaign stop on behalf of Republicans in the midterm elections found him in San Antonio last evening, stumping for GOP Senate candidate Texas Attorney General Ken Paxton.
5: A vote for Telefrico is a vote to turn Texas into a dirty, failing, crime-ridden third world dumping ground. And a vote for Ken Paxton is a vote to save Texas and defend everything that made Texas great and makes America great.
2: Tomorrow, the president visits central New York State, a Syracuse rally for GOP gubernatorial candidate Bruce Blakeman. People along the Gulf Coast from Mississippi to the Florida Panhandle are bracing for the arrival of Hurricane Isaias, expected to hit tomorrow into Saturday. On Wall Street, the Dow down 529 points, the Nasdaq is off 274 points. More on these stories, townhall.com.
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7: 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I'm Cannon Shake in the First Merchants Newsroom. A juvenile pedestrian was injured after being struck by a car at West National Highway and Southwest 1st Street in Washington around 5:20 p.m. yesterday. According to dispatch logs, the pedestrian was crossing the street when she was struck by a westbound vehicle. The driver remained at the scene. Medics transported the pedestrian to Davies Community Hospital and a medical helicopter was requested. Officers requested Indiana State Police crash reconstruction assistance and held the vehicle for data collection. Traffic lanes reopened around 7:36 p.m. No update on the pedestrian's condition was included in the log. Jasper police are asking for the public's help following a crash involving a vehicle and a pedestrian around 6:30 a.m. yesterday near 3rd and Clay Streets. Anyone with information or security footage from the area is asked to call the Jasper Police Department at 812-482-2255. Construction is progressing on a new child care facility and apartment complex in Ligoti. Representatives from several organizations recently toured Kid City USA Ligoti and Oak Street Village Apartments, according to the Martin County Alliance. The Child Care Center will add 58 child care seats in Martin County, serving ages 2 through 5 and offering before and after school care. Oak Street Village will include 50 apartments, 15 one-bedroom, 27 two-bedroom, and 8 three-bedroom units. Application information is expected to be released soon. A Huntingburg man has been sentenced to 2 years in prison after pleading guilty to sexual misconduct with a minor and possession of child pornography. According to the DuBois County Prosecutor's Office, 21-year-old Jordan Black was sentenced on October 6th in DuBois Circuit Court. Acting Judge Karen Warner also imposed a one-year suspended sentence to be served on supervised probation. Black must register as a sex offender and complete a court-approved sex offender treatment program. Indiana's deer and fall turkey archery seasons are underway after opening on October 1st. Deer archery continues through January 3rd, while turkey archery runs through November 1st and resumes December 5th through January 3rd. Turkey firearm season runs October 21st through November 1st in select counties, and deer firearm season is November 14th through November 29th. The 2026 and 27 bobcat season will allow hunting in addition to trapping, with a statewide quota increase to 400. The bobcat season runs from November 8th through January 31st, or until the quota is reached, with a limit of one bobcat per person. Open counties remain unchanged, and bobcat harvest must be reported to DNR within 24 hours, with additional pelt registration and tagging required. Hunters should review the current hunting and trapping guide and visit on.in.gov/bobcatseason for more details. Beginning around Monday, October 19th, crews will close State Road 56 near Otwell. This closure will occur between State Road 257 and Old Petersburg Road. This road closure will allow for a culvert replacement project, and work is expected to take a week to complete, dependent on weather. The official detour for this closure is State Road 257 to State Road 64 to US 231. Local traffic will have access up to the point of closure. The City of Washington has issued FiberDirect a permit for door-to-door sales October 5th through the 11th. The four sales representatives are described as wearing black clothing and high-visibility vests. City officials remind residents to ask solicitors to show their permits. Sales are allowed only between 10 a.m. and 7 p.m. Suspected violations can be reported to Central Dispatch at 812-254-4410 with the location, time, and a description of the individual. On the area arrest report, 63-year-old Jeffrey Eller of Washington was arrested on counts of invasion of privacy, possession of meth, paraphernalia, marijuana, and trafficking with an inmate. No bond was set. And we have one obituary. Joan Herzberger Kress passed away on October 2nd in Bicknell. A service will be held this morning at 11 a.m. at St. John's Episcopal Church in Washington. Burial for Joan Herzberger Kress will conclude at Bicknell Memorial Gardens. And that's a look at news from the First Merchants Newsroom on WAMW.
8: Good morning, everyone. Here's your latest forecast from the ABK Flooring Weather Center. We've got another nice day shaping up for today and again tomorrow. Then our focus will be on the developing hurricane in the Gulf as it moves northward. It'll be impacting this area by late Saturday, especially Saturday night and into Sunday. So for today, more sunshine, nice temperatures, highs back around 80. For tonight, clear, dropping down to 52. For tomorrow, some sunshine will warm up even more. Highs could hit the mid-80s. We're looking at partly sunny and low 80s on Saturday, but rain chances developing Saturday night into Sunday as the tropical system moves this way. And that's your latest forecast. I'm Shake Broadcasting Meteorologist Jesse Walker.
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Let's get this hour's worth of music up and running. Good morning. I'm Scott Gaines. Brand new Jason Aldean's on the way. Eric Church here in a second. And her very first number one song at country radio. Her name is Stella Lefty. On a train.

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friends say we're a little country. 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We're all country. 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

0: So would you expect a black bear to be joining you for breakfast? 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The bear eventually ate what it wanted and then moved on without any trouble. The restaurant now turned its surprised visitor into a bear-faced pancake that you can get now. Now it sounds good. Now I want pancakes.
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3: From Shake Broadcasting Sports and the Rhodes Automotive Sports Desk, I'm Ryan Emmons. Let's start with the tennis regional down at Jasper. The Wildcats get the win over Bar Reeve 4-1. Vikings finish their season with a great 23-3 record while Jasper moves to 16-3. But Bar Reeve's number one doubles team of Kirsten Lodiger and Grant Arms win, and they will advance in the doubles tourney. Also advancing, congrats to Josh Meredith of the Washington Hatchets. He continues to advance with a 6-1, 6-2 win over Aiden Weibler from Southridge. Josh advances to the individual regional at North Central on October 17th. Girls soccer sectionals ramp up. Let's start 2A sectional number 31 in Washington. It was tied at nil after regulation. It was still tied at nil after both overtime periods. It went to penalty kicks.
4: And there's the whistle. Here's the shot. It's right on JD. She stopped it. That's it, folks. Lady Hatchets move on.
3: Lady Hatchets get the win 4-3 in penalty kicks. Here's Coach Madison Lee.
5: Honestly, I think it was a great game. Southridge definitely probably watched some film and came out and wanted just as hard. And honestly, it was a good battle. A little sloppy at times, but we had a great game.
3: Also in 2A, sectional 31, Heritage Hills over

0: for Gibson Southern 2-1. 1A, sectional number 45 at White River Valley. It was the hosts over Barrieve 4-1. Northeast Dubois 8, Bloomfield 0. 1A, sectional 46 at South Knox. It was the host Spartans 9, North Knox 0. Pike Central 4, Vincennes Reveille 1. In the boys sectional action tonight, 7 p.m. on Memories 107.9, it's the 10-6 Washington Hatchets versus the 10-5-1 Gibson Southern Titans. Monty Critchlow, Big Al on the call. Also, boys action, 1A sectional 46, South Knox 17, North Knox 0. Pike Central loses 5-0 to Northeast Dubois. Tonight, those two winners will play along with the 6-9 Washington Catholic Cardinals taking on the 14-3 Barrieve Vikings. On the volleyball court, one game in the area last night, North Davies 3, Duggar 0, 25-11, 11-9. Rachel Knepp's Cougars finished the regular season at a stellar 21-9. Congrats to Washington Lady Hatchet volleyball standout Danica Dowling, who broke the school record for most career kills last Saturday. Danica has 934 as a junior. Let's do our best to be good sports today. This is Brino from the Rhodes Automotive Sports Desk.
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4: Good morning, everyone. Here's your latest forecast from the ABK Flooring Weather Center. We've got another nice day shaping up for today and again tomorrow. So for today, more sunshine, nice temperatures, highs back around 80. For tonight, clear, dropping down to 52. For tomorrow, some sunshine will warm up even more. Highs could hit the mid-80s. We're looking at partly sunny and low 80s on Saturday, but rain chances developing Saturday night into Sunday as the tropical system moves this way. And that's your latest forecast. I'm Shake Broadcasting Meteorologist Jesse Walker.
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3: 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Cole Ritter will take the stage at the Commons along with George Carnes from 1 to 4 p.m. And back by popular demand, this year's headliner will be James Carruthers from Nashville, entertaining from 5 to 9 p.m. Bring your lawn chairs and enjoy the free music all day. 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And you must be present to win the big prize at 9 p.m. Don't miss all the fun this Saturday at the Commons in downtown Washington with the Fall Fiber Festival, presented by RTC Communications. 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
5: Good morning, everyone. Here's your latest forecast from the ABK Flooring Weather Center. We've got another nice day shaping up for today and again tomorrow. So for today, more sunshine, nice temperatures, highs back around 80. For tonight, clear, dropping down to 52. For tomorrow, some sunshine will warm up even more. Highs could hit the mid-80s. We're looking at partly sunny and low 80s on Saturday, but rain chances developing Saturday night into Sunday as the tropical system moves this way. And that's your latest forecast. I'm Shake Broadcasting Meteorologist Jesse Walker.
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0: I've actually heard of this happening before. A man in Georgia allegedly came up with a very complicated way to avoid paying his bill at Red Lobster, which, by the way, the ticket was $63. If you can't afford that, you don't need to be going out to eat. What happened is he called 911 claiming there was a medical emergency. Of course, first responders and the fire department, everybody shows up. He couldn't get away like he thought he was going to because he's the one that initiated the call, and he still didn't get out of the dinner bill. And then he ended up getting arrested for placing a false claim.
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5: Using decision science to plan for next season. Hello, I'm Brent Barnett on Brownfield, and this is Digging into Innovation, a content partnership with Golden Harvest. As harvest continues across much of the Corn Belt, growers are collecting valuable information that can help shape decisions for next season. Justin Welch, head of commercial agronomy for Syngenta Seeds, discusses how farmers can use decision science when they sit down to plan for 2027.
6: In reality, if I'm a farmer and I'm thinking about what am I going to do next year that might be different than I did last year? What information do I need in order for me to make a reasonable decision? Decision science is part of that. And for us in agriculture, we have lots of data that can help us make an informed decision of what we should do in the future on our operation. And so decision science for people in agronomy are thinking about things like nutrient levels, seed choices, thinking about the weather patterns that might be coming in, thinking about disease suppression, or thinking about insect control, all of those different things that go into us making up a big crop the following year. Decision science are all those attributes that sit behind the scenes that are going to go into us making that decision in the future.
5: Welch says it's important for growers to capture data while they're still in the cab during this year's harvest.
6: Every year, the things that we want to make sure and capture during harvest are those year attributes that might affect future outcomes, such as yield, such as hybrid performance, such as anything I did this year that might have made a management difference that I might want to employ again next year, or things that I was testing that I might not want to do into the future as well. And so as I'm thinking about in that combine, I'm wanting to make observations in every field of not only those yields or references to management that I did, but maybe there's other things as I'm harvesting that I need to capture, such as weed patches, such as insects that maybe came into portions of the field that I want to make a record of for the future. You know, things such as like white mold. If I have white mold come in this year, the odds of it coming back in future years is relatively high. How am I making sure and capturing all of those individual items right at harvest so I don't forget about them in years to come?
5: Welch says there's a common mistake that he sees when growers turn this season's results into next season's plan.
6: The assumption that we all make is a time bias, that we assume that next year will be just like last year. And the odds are it's most likely not going to be like the most recent year. Last year, you know, a big yield effect was Southern Rust. And for the last 9 months, all we talked about was Southern Rust. And was Southern Rust going to...
7: Good morning, everyone. Here's your latest forecast from the ABK Flooring Weather Center. We've got another nice day shaping up for today and again tomorrow. So for today, more sunshine, nice temperatures, highs back around 80. For tonight, clear, dropping down to 52. For tomorrow, some sunshine will warm up even more. Highs could hit the mid-80s. We're looking at partly sunny and low 80s on Saturday, but rain chances developing Saturday night into Sunday as the tropical system moves this way. And that's your latest forecast. I'm Shake Broadcasting Meteorologist Jesse Walker.
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2: Breaking news this hour from Town Hall. I'm Rich Thomason. The FBI is being applauded by President Trump for thwarting an alleged ISIS-inspired plot to attack a major American shopping center in a Minneapolis suburb.
3: An 18-year-old in Minnesota charged in connection with plotting a terrorist attack in support of ISIS. The feds say he purchased an AK-47 and 200 rounds of ammunition and was looking to shoot and kill people at the Mall of America, which is owned by a Jewish person. The U.S. attorney in Minnesota says the teen stated that even if he killed 30 people, no one would go there anymore. I want to harm the Jew, just like the brothers in Australia, Bondi Beach, harmed the Jews. Laura Winters reporting.
2: President Trump continues stressing the need to keep nuclear arms out of the hands of Iran. It's something that some Democratic politicians apparently do not appreciate.
4: Speaking in San Antonio last night, Trump says he wants to make sure Iran does not get nuclear weapons.
5: You want to see a horror show? You want to see problems? Let them hit San Diego. Let them hit Los Angeles. And you want to see some bad things happen. You want to see a country that would be in free fall. We're not going to let that happen. We protect our cities. We protect our country. We're not letting that happen.
4: After that comment, Los Angeles Mayor Karen Bass accused the president of making us, quote, look ridiculous on a world stage and of giving Iran, in her words, the green light to attack our cities. I'm Tammy Trujillo.
2: The first hurricane of the 2026 Atlantic hurricane season is bearing down on the Gulf Coast, building strength in the Gulf of America. Hurricane Isaias is forecast to slam the northern Gulf Coast between Mississippi and the Florida Panhandle tomorrow into Saturday. Hurricane and storm surge warnings have been posted for parts of the Gulf Coast. On Wall Street, the Dow futures are down 412 points. NASDAQ futures off 201 points. More on these stories, townhall.com.
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7: 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I'm Candon Shake in the First Merchants Newsroom. A juvenile pedestrian was injured after being struck by a car at West National Highway and Southwest 1st Street in Washington around 5:20 p.m. yesterday. According to dispatch logs, the pedestrian was crossing the street when she was struck by a westbound vehicle. The driver remained at the scene. Medics transported the pedestrian to Davies Community Hospital, and a medical helicopter was requested. Officers requested Indiana State Police crash reconstruction assistance and held the vehicle for data collection. Traffic lanes reopened around 7:36 p.m. No update on the pedestrian's condition was included in the log. Jasper police are asking for the public's help following a crash involving a vehicle and a pedestrian around 6:30 a.m. yesterday near 3rd and Clay Streets. Anyone with information or security footage from the area is asked to call the Jasper Police Department at 812-482-2255. Construction is progressing on a new childcare facility and apartment complex in Ligoti. Representatives from several organizations recently toured Kid City USA Lagodi and Oak Street Village Apartments, according to the Martin County Alliance. The Child Care Center will add 58 child care seats in Martin County, serving ages 2 through 5 and offering before and after school care. Oak Street Village will include 50 apartments, 15 one-bedroom, 27 two-bedroom, and 8 three-bedroom units. Application information is expected to be released soon. A Huntingburg man has been sentenced to 2 years in prison after pleading guilty to sexual misconduct with a minor and possession of child pornography. According to the DuBois County Prosecutor's Office, 21-year-old Jordan Black was sentenced on October 6th in DuBois Circuit Court. Acting Judge Karen Warner also imposed a one-year suspended sentence to be served on supervised probation. Black must register as a sex offender and complete a court-approved sex offender treatment program. Indiana's deer and fall turkey archery seasons are underway after opening on October 1st. Deer archery continues through January 3rd, while turkey archery runs through November 1st and resumes December 5th through January 3rd. Turkey firearm season runs October 21st through November 1st in select counties, and deer firearm season is November 14th through November 29th. The 2026 and 27 bobcat season will allow hunting in addition to trapping, with a statewide quota increase to 400. The bobcat season runs from November 8th through January 31st, or until the quota is reached, with a limit of one bobcat per person. Open counties remain unchanged, and bobcat harvest must be reported to DNR within 24 hours, with additional pelt registration and tagging required. Hunters should review the current hunting and trapping guide and visit on.in.gov/bobcatseason for more details. Beginning around Monday, October 19th, crews will close State Road 56 near Otwell. This closure will occur between State Road 257 and Old Petersburg Road. This road closure will allow for a culvert replacement project, and work is expected to take a week to complete, depending on weather. The official detour for this closure is State Road 257 to State Road 64 to US 231. Local traffic will have access up to the point of closure. The City of Washington has issued Fiber Direct a permit for door-to-door sales October 5th through the 11th. The four sales representatives are described as wearing black clothing and high-visibility vests. City officials remind residents to ask solicitors to show their permits. Sales are allowed only between 10 a.m. and 7 p.m. Suspected violations can be reported to Central Dispatch at 812-254-4410 with the location, time, and a description of the individual. On the area arrest report, 63-year-old Jeffrey Eller of Washington was arrested on counts of invasion of privacy, possession of meth, paraphernalia, marijuana, and trafficking with an inmate. No bond was set. And we have one obituary. Joan Herzberger Kress passed away on October 2nd in Bicknell. A service will be held this morning at 11 a.m. at St. John's Episcopal Church in Washington. Burial for Joan Herzberger Kress will conclude at Bicknell Memorial Gardens. And that's a look at news from the First Merchants Newsroom on WAMW.
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10: Good morning, everyone. Here's your latest forecast from the ABK Flooring Weather Center. We've got another nice day shaping up for today and again tomorrow. Then our focus will be on the developing hurricane in the Gulf as it moves northward. It'll be impacting this area by late Saturday, especially Saturday night and into Sunday. So for today, more sunshine, nice temperatures, highs back around 80. For tonight, clear, dropping down to 52. For tomorrow, some sunshine will warm up even more. Highs could hit the mid-80s. We're looking at partly sunny and low 80s on Saturday, but rain chances developing Saturday night into Sunday as the tropical system moves this way. And that's your latest forecast. I'm Shake, broadcasting meteorologist Jesse Walker.
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11: The General.

I'll take a banjo solo from Keith Urban any day. What's going on? It's Scott Gaines. Happy Thursday. We check in with Hudson Westbrook here in about 10 minutes. He said he's getting used to people recognizing him now. And, of course, he's got a big old busy tour. We're going to catch up with him in about 10 minutes right now. It's

0: Hudson Westbrook says he's just getting used to those everyday moments in his life, and it still kind of blows his mind when he sees people that recognize him.
1: A lot of people would like expect like up on stage and stuff or like riding, but honestly, like when I go into the grocery store and everyone notices you and you're like, oh wow, this is crazy. Like, and someone comes up to me and has my music on their phone. Like that slowly starts happening more and more and more. And it's like, what the heck, you know? Like they'll show me their phone and it'll be 2 minutes into house again. And they're like, I'm literally listening to you right now. And I'm like, what the heck?
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7: From Shake Broadcasting Sports and the Rhodes Automotive Sports Desk, I'm Brian Emmons. Let's start with the tennis regional down at Jasper. The Wildcats get the win over Bar Reeve 4-1. Vikings finish their season with a great 23-3 record while Jasper moves to 16-3. But Bar Reeve's number one doubles team of Kirsten Lodiger and Grant Arms win, and they will advance in the doubles tourney. Also advancing, congrats to Josh Meredith of the Washington Hatchets. He continues to advance with a 6-1, 6-2 win over Aiden Weibler from Southridge. Josh advances to the individual regional at North Central on October 17th. Girls soccer sectionals ramp up. Let's start 2A sectional number 31 in Washington. It was tied at nil. After regulation, it was still tied at nil. After both overtime periods, it went to penalty kicks.
8: And there's the whistle. Here's the shot. It's right on JD. She stopped it. That's it, folks. Lady Hatchets move on.
7: Lady Hatchets get the win 4-3 in penalty kicks. Here's Coach Madison Lee.
9: Honestly, I think it was a great game. Southridge definitely probably watched some film and came out and wanted just as hard. And honestly, it was a good battle. A little sloppy at times.

0: But we had a great game.
1: Also in 2A, sectional 31, Heritage Hills over Gibson Southern, 2-1. 1A, sectional number 45 at White River Valley. It was the hosts over Bar Reeve, 4-1. Northeast Dubois, 8, Bloomfield, 0. 1A, sectional 46 at South Knox. It was the host Spartans, 9, North Knox, 0. Pike Central, 4, Vincennes Reveille, 1. In the boys sectional action tonight, 7 p.m. on Memories 107.9, it's the 10-6 Washington Hatchets versus the 10-5-1 Gibson Southern Titans. Monty Critchlow, Big Al on the call. Also, boys action, 1A sectional 46, South Knox 17, North Knox 0. Pike Central loses 5-0 to Northeast Dubois. Tonight, those two winners will play along with the 6-9 Washington Catholic Cardinals taking on the 14-3 Bar Reeve Vikings. On the volleyball, 25-11, 11-9. Rachel Knepp's Cougars finished the regular season at a stellar 21-9. Congrats to Washington Lady Hatchet volleyball standout Danica Dowling, who broke the school record for most career kills last Saturday. Danica has 934 as a junior. Let's do our best to be good sports today. 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
5: Good morning, everyone. Here's your latest forecast from the ABK Flooring Weather Center. We've got another nice day shaping up for today and again tomorrow. So for today, more sunshine, nice temperatures, highs back around 80. For tonight, clear, dropping down to 52. For tomorrow, some sunshine will warm up even more. Highs could hit the mid-80s. We're looking at partly sunny and low 80s on Saturday, but rain chances developing Saturday night into Sunday as the tropical system moves this way. And that's your latest forecast. I'm Shake Broadcasting Meteorologist Jesse Walker.
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0: So we were supposed to visit with Graylin James this morning. Well, had a little audio issue. So we will visit with him tomorrow morning. And hey, listen, he's got a lot going on. He's got this song, which is what, number 16 this week, going on the road with Kenny Chesney. Lots of things happening for him. And I can't wait to catch up with him. And that's all for you. That's happening tomorrow.
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5: Good morning, everyone. Here's your latest forecast from the ABK Flooring Weather Center. We've got another nice day shaping up for today and again tomorrow. So for today, more sunshine, nice temperatures, highs back around 80. For tonight, clear, dropping down to 52. For tomorrow, some sunshine will warm up even more. Highs could hit the mid-80s. We're looking at partly sunny and low 80s on Saturday, but rain chances developing Saturday night into Sunday as the tropical system moves this way. And that's your latest forecast. I'm Shake Broadcasting Meteorologist Jesse Walker.
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1: Oh, yeah.
0: You're welcome.

0: I need you to go to Google and look at a picture of this. Okay. High protein beef. Now, if you want to know what that is, well, just like it sounds, high protein beef. It's 60% beef with pea protein as vegetable and other ingredients. They said the appearance and kind of the feel to it feels kind of like Play-Doh. Now, does that sound good to you? Of course it doesn't. They said it's more affordable and it's more environmentally friendly as a protein option, but that is always going to be no. No, you go look at the picture and it will always be no.
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4: The big finale is coming in the Washington Community Concert Series on Saturday, November 28th at the Washington High School Auditorium. And it is big. It is sold out. It is America's Got Talent champion Richard Goodall, the singing janitor, live in Washington. Saturday, November 28th. Show starts at

0: Washington, and it is going to be one to remember. Richard Goodall live at the Washington High School Auditorium, Saturday, November 28th. Don't miss it.
1: Austin Mattern joins us from Atticus. After harvest, many farmers will be considering some burndown applications. Austin, what is the Zaltus brand available through Atticus, and how does it fit into post-harvest weed control?
2: We have both a liquid formulation, Zaltus SE, and a dry formulation, Zaltus SX, have the active ingredient of flumioxazin. Farmers can expect to use these products on their own or in conjunction with a non-selective herbicide. Zaltus SC and SX are utilized to protect fields from winter annuals, increase efficiency in the spring when it's time to get out and get busy in the fields. You've got the ability and flexibility of rotation to either corn or soybeans. Surface application in the fall after either your residue management or your fall tillage done. It's going to bind to the soil surface and it's going to give you a residual that is going to be there to protect against winter annuals come spring as they begin to take off growing again.
1: To find out more, go to atticusllc.com.
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8: Breaking news this hour from Town Hall. I'm Rich Thomason. Parts of the Gulf Coast readying for the arrival of the first hurricane of this Atlantic hurricane season. Hurricane Isaias is forecast to hit the northern Gulf Coast between Mississippi and the Florida Panhandle tomorrow into Saturday. The storm could slam oil producers and refiners.
9: The forecast puts Isaias on a track through parts of the Gulf that are populated with oil drilling platforms and potentially some refineries, too.
10: Well, we're certainly on high alert.
9: Chet Thompson is president of the American Fuel and Petrochemical Manufacturers. He says they know the drill.
10: We've gone through these storms before. We are well prepared. History shows that we bounce back very quickly.
9: Isaias could cut oil production in the Gulf roughly 10% or about 185,000 barrels per day. I'm Rory O'Neill.
8: A Nashville judge is ordering Tennessee to preserve evidence from the failed execution of a death row inmate.
11: Krista Pike remains hospitalized, shackled at both feet and by her right arm to the hospital bed, according to attorney Randy Spivey.
12: She has a blood clot in one of her arms. She has pneumonia. She is not able to swallow yet, so she has not eaten. She cannot move either of her arms. Both of her arms and hands are tremendously swollen, and we do not know what, if any, function she will regain in her arms.
11: Spivey says attorneys were told Pike was brain dead on Monday night and that life support would be removed. But she woke up Tuesday morning and began talking. I'm Paul Miles.
8: The 18-year-old son of Somali immigrants is under arrest, accused of plotting an ISIS-inspired attack on Minnesota's Mall of America. The alleged plot was foiled by the FBI. Elon Musk will be joining President Trump today at the White House. It's a summit on science. On Wall Street, the Dow futures down 351. More on these stories at townhall.com.
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6: 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I'm Cannon Shake in the First Merchants Newsroom. A juvenile pedestrian was injured after being struck by a car at West National Highway and Southwest 1st Street in Washington around 5:20 p.m. yesterday. According to dispatch logs, the pedestrian was crossing the street when she was struck by a westbound vehicle. The driver remained at the scene. Medics transported the pedestrian to Davies Community Hospital, and a medical helicopter was requested. Officers requested Indiana State Police crash reconstruction assistance and held the vehicle for data collection. Traffic lanes reopened around 7:36 p.m. No update on the pedestrian's condition was included in the log. Jasper police are asking for the public's help following a crash involving a vehicle and a pedestrian around 6:30 a.m. yesterday near 3rd and Clay Streets. Anyone with information or security footage from the area is asked to call the Jasper Police Department at 812-482-2255. Construction is progressing on a new child care facility and apartment complex in Ligoti. Representatives from several organizations recently toured Kid City USA Ligoti and Oak Street Village Apartments, according to the Martin County Alliance. The Child Care Center will add 58 child care seats in Martin County, serving ages 2 through 5 and offering before and after school care. Oak Street Village will include 50 apartments, 15 one-bedroom, 27 two-bedroom, and 8 three-bedroom units. Application information is expected to be released soon. A Huntingburg man has been sentenced to 2 years in prison after pleading guilty to sexual misconduct with a minor and possession of child pornography. According to the DuBois County Prosecutor's Office, 21-year-old Jordan Black was sentenced on October 6th in DuBois Circuit Court. Acting Judge Karen Warner also imposed a one-year suspended sentence to be served on supervised probation. Black must register as a sex offender and complete a court-approved sex offender treatment program. Indiana's deer and fall turkey archery seasons are underway after opening on October 1st. Deer archery continues through January 3rd, while turkey archery runs through November 1st and resumes December 5th through January 3rd. Turkey firearm season runs October 21st through November 1st in select counties, and deer firearm season is November 14th through November 29th. The 2026 and 27 bobcat season will allow hunting in addition to trapping, with a statewide quota increase to 400. The bobcat season runs from November 8th through January 31st, or until the quota is reached, with a limit of one bobcat per person. Open counties remain unchanged, and bobcat harvest must be reported to DNR within 24 hours, with additional pelt registration and tagging required. Hunters should review the current hunting and trapping guide and visit on.in.gov/bobcatseason for more details. Beginning around Monday, October 19th, crews will close State Road 56 near Otwell. This closure will occur between State Road 257 and Old Petersburg Road. This road closure will allow for a culvert replacement project, and work is expected to take a week to complete, depending on weather. The official detour for this closure is State Road 257 to State Road 64 to US 231. Local traffic will have access up to the point of closure. The City of Washington has issued Fiber Direct a permit for door-to-door sales October 5th through the 11th. The four sales representatives are described as wearing black clothing and high-visibility vests. City officials remind residents to ask solicitors to show their permits. Sales are allowed only between 10 a.m. and 7 p.m. Suspected violations can be reported to Central Dispatch at 812-254-4410 with the location, time, and a description of the individual. On the area arrest report, 63-year-old Jeffrey Eller of Washington was arrested on counts of invasion of privacy, possession of meth, paraphernalia, marijuana, and trafficking with an inmate. No bond was set. And we have one obituary. Joan Herzberger Kress passed away on October 2nd in Bicknell. A service will be held this morning at 11 a.m. at St. John's Episcopal Church in Washington. Burial for Joan Herzberger Kress will conclude at Bicknell Memorial Gardens. And that's a look at news from the First Merchants Newsroom on WAMW.
15: Good morning, everyone. Here's your latest forecast from the ABK Flooring Weather Center. We've got another nice day shaping up for today and again tomorrow. Then our focus will be on the developing hurricane in the Gulf. As it moves northward, it'll be impacting this area by late Saturday, especially Saturday night and into Sunday. So for today, more sunshine, nice temperatures, highs back around 80. For tonight, clear, dropping down to 52. For tomorrow, some sunshine will warm up even more. Highs could hit the mid-80s. We're looking at partly sunny and low 80s on Saturday, but rain chances developing Saturday night into Sunday as the tropical system moves this way. And that's your latest forecast. I'm Shake Broadcasting meteorologist Jesse Walker.
3: We are the General. 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

say so. We are about, what, 6 weeks away from the CMA Awards, and the scuttle around town is everyone's excited because Taylor Swift is going to be attending the CMA Awards, and she hasn't done that in years. Now, she is up for an award. She probably won't win it because she's in the same category as Ella Langley, so I would be very surprised. But I think Ella's going to win everything she's nominated for. That's just me. But Ms. Taylor will be in Nashville, and everyone's excited.

0: Well, Garth Brooks has added another city to his Blame It All on My Roots tour. He will be in Kansas City, Missouri. That will be November 6th and 7th at T-Mobile Center. Tickets go on sale next Friday. And, of course, the Kansas City Chiefs are having a home game that weekend on November 8th. And Garth said he is not going to do a Sunday concert, which normally he adds a couple of dates. So they're figuring there'll be two day shows, meaning one during the day November 6th, one during the day November 7th.
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5: Good morning, everyone. Here's your latest forecast from the ABK Flooring Weather Center. We've got another nice day shaping up for today and again tomorrow. So for today, more sunshine, nice temperatures, highs back around 80. For tonight, clear, dropping down to 52. For tomorrow, some sunshine will warm up even more. Highs could hit the mid-80s. We're looking at partly sunny and low 80s on Saturday, but rain chances developing Saturday night into Sunday as the tropical system moves this way. And that's your latest forecast. I'm Shake Broadcasting Meteorologist Jesse Walker.
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0: brand new Jordan Davis. That is mess. So I was walking my neighborhood last night with my son as he's riding his bike. And I noticed a lot of our neighbors already have up a lot of their Halloween decorations and lights and whatnot. What is your candy? What is your go-to candy that you want to give away? Because, I mean, we do kind of a handful of different things. I remember being a kid and there was a lady on our block. I swear to this. She gave away every year a brand new pair of socks. She bought those big bags of socks like at Walmart, Kmart. You got a brand new pair of socks and a piece of fruit every year. Did everybody go to her house? It's so funny because you would think, well, you're not getting anything there. A lot of people would line up to go to her because it was different. And, you know, who could not use a brand new pair of socks?
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4: Good morning, everyone. Here's your latest forecast from the ABK Flooring Weather Center. We've got another nice day shaping up for today and again tomorrow. So for today, more sunshine, nice temperatures, highs back around 80. For tonight, clear, dropping down to 52. For tomorrow, some sunshine will warm up even more. Highs could hit the mid-80s. We're looking at partly sunny and low 80s on Saturday, but rain chances developing Saturday night into Sunday as the tropical system moves this way. And that's your latest forecast. I'm Shake Broadcasting Meteorologist Jesse Walker.
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0: Jelly Roll and his ex-wife Bunny finally got their house on the market. It's now listing $7 million. It's nice, though. 7,600 square feet of living space. It's on 10 acres of land, 5 bedrooms, 6 full bathrooms, and 1 half bath. And it has got everything you could ever want and then some. Big old pool and everything in the back. It would be something nice to have. Of course, you have to have $7 million to get it. But yeah, it is a gorgeous home. I can't even afford to look at the pictures. I need you to have a fantastic day. I will see you back here tomorrow. Yes, I am that poor.
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6: 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The cash hog market has had a rough start to the week. Processors continue to have leverage and are moving their pace and price for back-to-back days, partly due to the ample supply of market-ready hogs. Pork values closed $2.13 lower at $81.71. Estimated hog slaughter was 495,000 head, up 16,000 on the week. Box beef cutout values were sharply lower at the close. I'm Brent Barnett.
7: Wiffles recognizes this week's Corn Belt Award winner, Alexis Gotchel from Lewis Cass High School, for outstanding leadership qualities in school and in the community.
8: Alexis takes serving her community very seriously. She's involved in several clubs and sports teams, and she's grateful to have grown up on a farm.
9: The real definitions of hard work, responsibility, and sacrifice. 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
8: She enjoys volunteering to give back to a community that's been so kind to her, and her passion is fighting for farmers.
9: I live in a rural school that's surrounded by cornfields, but there's kids in the school who still don't know very much about the agriculture industry. These farmers are working so hard and they're not even being appreciated.
8: Alexis plans to major in agricultural economics, then to build a career in public policy and become an ag lobbyist, or continue on to law school and become an agricultural lawyer.
7: Wiffles Hybrids, not a seed company, the corn company.
10: Good morning, everyone. Here's your latest forecast from the ABK Flooring Weather Center. We've got another nice day shaping up for today and again tomorrow. So for today, more sunshine, nice temperatures, highs back around 80. For tonight, clear, dropping down to 52. For tomorrow, some sunshine will warm up even more. Highs could hit the mid-80s. We're looking at partly sunny and low 80s on Saturday, but rain chances developing Saturday night into Sunday as the tropical system moves this way. And that's your latest forecast. I'm Shake Broadcasting meteorologist Jesse Walker.
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Saw your sister at the Circle K. Her baby number two was on the way. Hadn't seen her since her wedding day with you on my arm.

sing, we'd audition to be on the road. You know, that singing show with Keith Urban and Blake Shelton. But we can't, so we'll just keep singing in the shower right here in Washington. We are the General. We are the General.

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2: Breaking news this hour from Town Hall. I'm Rich Thomason. Arriving late, the first hurricane of the 2026 Atlantic hurricane season, building strength in the Gulf of America. Hurricane Isaias is forecast to slam the northern Gulf Coast between Mississippi and the Florida Panhandle tomorrow into Saturday. The feds are holding an 18-year-old who allegedly planned an attack on the Mall of America near Minneapolis. Investigators say the man had pledged allegiance to ISIS.
3: The FBI charging the 18-year-old Somali immigrant with plotting an anti-Semitic terrorist attack on the Mall of America, which is owned by a Jewish person. He was arrested after buying an AK-47 and 200 rounds of ammunition for $600 from an undercover FBI agent. The feds have been tracking him for almost 2 years while he was exchanging messages with a confidential informant.
2: Correspondent Laura Winters. At plague outbreak in Siberia, President Trump refuses to fuel speculation about it possibly being linked to a bioweapons program.
4: Trump was asked the question by reporters in the Oval Office Wednesday, and he added, "Russia says they have it under control, but we'll find out." On Tuesday, Trump said he was anticipating a phone call with Russia's Vladimir Putin about the plague issue. But that hasn't happened yet. Russian officials said at first a woman at an anti-plague research institute died from an unspecified form of the disease, then later said the woman died from pneumonia. Secretary of State Marco Rubio on Tuesday called on Russia to be more transparent about the incident. I'm Mark Mayfield.
2: A federal appeals court panel is considering a lawsuit over Saudi Arabia's alleged role in the 9/11 attacks. Victims' families want the Saudis held accountable for 9/11. They first filed suit back in 2004. On Wall Street, the Dow is down about 22 points. The Nasdaq off 168. More on these stories, townhall.com.
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6: Good morning, everyone. Here's your latest forecast from the ABK Flooring Weather Center. We've got another nice day shaping up for today and again tomorrow. So for today, more sunshine, nice temperatures, highs back around 80. For tonight, clear, dropping down to 52. For tomorrow, some sunshine will warm up even more. Highs could hit the mid-80s. We're looking at partly sunny and low 80s on Saturday, but rain chances developing Saturday night into Sunday as the tropical system moves this way. And that's your latest forecast. I'm Shake Broadcasting Meteorologist Jesse Walker.
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Happy Thursday. We're almost to the weekend. So close. Yes, it's really Friday Eve. Darius Rucker, Blake Shelton, set to follow Low Cash with Hometown Home.

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If you stream WAMWAMFM.com, you can wear headphones and never have to talk to your coworker, especially Matt. You know, Matt from accounting that just kind of lingers.

0: that was Let Him In Anyway from Blake Shelton, a song that he holds in high regard, even in the context of his entire recorded catalog.
1: One of the more powerful lyrics of my career, I think, has to be Let Him In Anyway. This is another Hardy song that he sent over to me, and wow, I mean, just wow is really all I know to say about this thing. The first time I heard it, I mean, my jaw hit the floor. It's such a well-written song, but even more than that to me is I feel like this is a song that's never been written before, and that's getting harder and harder and harder to find.
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5: 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This update is being brought to you by Bobcat of Davies County, Bill Dobson Ford, Crane Credit Union, Davies Community Hospital, and German American Investments.
6: A reminder to the Bari community, the week of Monday, October 12th through Friday, October 16th will be fall break again for all Viking students. School administrators will send an information and reminder email to all parents. Also, parent-teacher conferences have been scheduled for all Bari students and families on Thursday, October 29th, and Viking students will have an early release day on Friday, October 30th.
5: In sports, tonight, the Bari boys soccer team will play in the semifinal round of sectional against Washington Catholic, with action beginning at 5 o'clock. Also, tonight, the girls volleyball team will be on the road against Tecumseh, with JV action starting at 6:30. Our next broadcast here on the General will be next Thursday, when the girls volleyball team opens play in Jasper Sectional against Princeton. Catch Mike DeCourcy and Brian Emmons for the call on that one.
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1: Good morning, everyone. Here's your latest forecast from the ABK Flooring Weather Center. We've got another nice day shaping up for today and again tomorrow. So for today, more sunshine, nice temperatures, highs back around 80. For tonight, clear, dropping down to 52. For tomorrow, some sunshine will warm up even more. Highs could hit the mid-80s. We're looking at partly sunny and low 80s on Saturday, but rain chances developing Saturday night into Sunday as the tropical system moves this way. And that's your latest forecast. I'm Shake, broadcasting meteorologist Jesse Walker.
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2: Good morning, Dwayne.
1: It's always great having you with us, and it's time to talk about the Fall Drug Take Back event coming here to Washington and Davies County. Tell us all about it.
2: Time to clean out those cabinets. Let's get in there and get them cleaned out. Let's get those prescription medications that you have that are expired or unused and get rid of those out of your cabinets.
1: You know, these are successful events. Really, people do a great job of taking heed and you know, it's twice a year, right? Spring
2: yes,
1: and fall.
2: Spring and fall.
1: It doesn't take long, but it's so important to just take the time to look in that medicine cabinet and clear them out.
2: That's right. And this keeps them out of our waterways. This is highly important. We need to keep this medication out of our waterways. Our wastewater treatment plant cannot take these chemicals back out of our water. So let's not get them into the groundwater and into our systems. Let's dispose of them properly.
1: So many people think it's okay just to flush them down the drain. That is the absolute worst thing you can do.
2: Absolute worst. I'd rather you throw them away in the trash versus put them into, but even at the trash in the landfill, you got water running through that landfill and they have a leachate that comes out of that, which is tested, but I don't think it can be treated for it. So let's do it appropriately.
1: Yeah, look, it's easy. We're making this as convenient as possible. You're doing drive-through. You don't even have to get out of your vehicle.
2: That's why I like the fall one so much. I think that's why everyone else likes it too. You don't have to get out of your vehicle. You just pull right up to us in the parking lot at the park and we will take care of it for you.
1: All right, what's the date and time and all that good stuff?
2: The date is October the 24th and the time is from 10 until 2. And don't forget your pet medications, inhalers, any over-the-counter medications. If you have needles that you want to get rid of, bring those out to us too. We'll give you a Sharps container and take those from you as well.
1: Yeah, those are important as well. Dispose of those properly.
2: Yes, please, so that nobody gets hurt.
1: If you want to do it a little ahead of time, you're even going to be at the Healthy Seniors Day today, too.
2: Yes, we'll be there from 9 to 11 for Healthy Seniors, and the same thing going on for them. A little more convenient, and they have a bingo that they're going to be doing. So, anyway.
1: You can bring them out to the community building at Eastside Park today if you'd like to do that. They'll be set up there as well. This is the proper way to do it. It is the right way to do it. It is the only way to do it. Take advantage of a Fall Drug Take Back event. It is Saturday, October 24th. We're on now to give you plenty of time to prepare and start cleaning those cabinets out.
2: Yeah, I always wait till the last minute. But, you know, I always cram for those tests the day before. But, yeah, get those cabinets cleaned out. Bring it on down to us, though. And take care of it right.
1: Saturday, October 24th, 10 a.m. to
2: 2 p.m.
1: 2 p.m. Mm-hmm. Eastside Park drive-through fall take-back event. You can also drop them off today. Any expired or unused over-the-counter medications, drop them off at the Healthy Seniors Day going on from 9 to noon at the community building at Eastside Park. They'll be there from 9 to 11 today to help those seniors get rid of the medications as well. I know you're passionate about this. You put a lot of work into it. It is definitely worth the time. So people, take heed. Let's get this done. Do it right. And make sure you dispose of those medications properly.
2: We also have a drug drop box at the police station, the clerk treasurer's buildings there. And it's 24/7. So if you ever want to get rid of them, you can go there and get rid of them too. This is just a convenience for people. So, you know, and it brings awareness to the problem.
1: Very good. Well, Sam, thank you so much. Appreciate you sharing the information with us today. Have a great day.
2: Thanks, Dwayne.
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9: Good morning, everyone. Here's your latest forecast from the ABK Flooring Weather Center. We've got another nice day shaping up for today and again tomorrow. So for today, more sunshine, nice temperatures. Highs back around 80. For tonight, clear, dropping down to 52. For tomorrow, some sunshine will warm up even more. Highs could hit the mid-80s. We're looking at partly sunny and low 80s on Saturday, but rain chances developing Saturday night into Sunday as the tropical system moves this way. And that's your latest forecast. I'm Shake Broadcasting Meteorologist Jesse Walker.
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0: Get to Drinkin', that is Zach John King. I'm Sherry Farmer. Thank you so much for sharing your day with us. And if you love the show Dancing with the Stars, guess what? Well, the Dancing Pros are headed back on tour in 2027. Their Dancing with the Stars live tour. It's a 60-show tour, and that's going to get kicked off in January, once we get into the new year, January 21st, in New Hampshire. And that's going to be going on all winter throughout the early spring. They'll wrap things up in Duluth, Georgia, April 11th. So definitely go to the website, DWTST.com. So that's DWTStour.com and check out all the places they'll be and those tickets. They will go on sale for everybody to enjoy, to possibly purchase on the 13th. So that's coming up on Tuesday. So get to thinking about it. Get your friends together. I think that would be a fun time to watch the pros do their thing. No celebrities in that. It's just the dancers. Dierks Bentley is up next with Drunk on a Plane. Although I do take that back. I think some celebrities join them every now and then, but it's all about the professional dancers, really.
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6: 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Cole Ritter will take the stage at the Commons along with George Carnes from 1 to 4 p.m. And back by popular demand, this year's headliner will be James Carruthers from Nashville, entertaining from 5 to 9 p.m. Bring your lawn chairs and enjoy the free music all day. 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We'll see you there.
7: Good morning, everyone. Here's your latest forecast from the ABK Flooring Weather Center. We've got another nice day shaping up for today and again tomorrow. So for today, more sunshine, nice temperatures, highs back around 80. For tonight, clear, dropping down to 52. For tomorrow, some sunshine will warm up even more. Highs could hit the mid-80s. We're looking at partly sunny and low 80s on Saturday, but rain chances developing Saturday night into Sunday as the tropical system moves this way. And that's your latest forecast. I'm Shake, broadcasting meteorologist Jesse Walker.
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3: Breaking news this hour from Town Hall. I'm Rich Thomason. An 18-year-old American man of Somali descent is accused of plotting an ISIS-inspired attack on a crowded venue near Minneapolis.
4: The FBI says the 18-year-old pledged his allegiance to ISIS and was looking to shoot and kill people at the Mall of America, which is owned by a Jewish person. The suspect stated that even if he killed 30 people, no one would go there anymore. I want to harm the Jew, Minnesota U.S. Attorney Daniel Rosen.
5: He did purchase a firearm. He purchased an AK-47, four 30-round magazines, and I believe it was 200 rounds of ammunition. And it was after that purchase was complete that he was arrested immediately.
4: Laura Winters reporting.
3: President Trump's latest campaign stop on behalf of Republicans running in the midterms found him in San Antonio last evening, stomping for GOP Senate candidate, Texas Attorney General Ken Paxton.
6: A vote for Telefrico is a vote to turn Texas into a dirty, failing, crime-ridden third world dumping ground. And a vote for Ken Paxton is a vote to save Texas and defend everything that made Texas great and makes America great.
3: The president will be hitting the road again tomorrow with a planned trip to central New York State, a Syracuse rally for Republican gubernatorial candidate Bruce Blakeman. People along the Gulf Coast from Mississippi to the Florida Panhandle racing for a hurricane expected to hit tomorrow on into Saturday. Weekly jobless claims dropped a bit last week. The Labor Department reports 197,000 first-time claims for unemployment benefits the week ending October 3rd. It's down about 2,000 from the previous week. Watching Wall Street, the Dow is down 175 points. The Nasdaq off 117. The S&P 21 points lower. More on these stories, townhall.com.
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8: Good morning, everyone. Here's your latest forecast from the ABK Flooring and Weather Center. We've got another nice day shaping up for today and again tomorrow. So for today, more sunshine, nice temperatures, highs back around 80. For tonight, clear, dropping down to 52. For tomorrow, some sunshine will warm up even more. Highs could hit the mid-80s. We're looking at partly sunny and low 80s on Saturday, but rain chances developing Saturday night into Sunday as the tropical system moves this way. And that's your latest forecast. I'm Shake Broadcasting meteorologist Jesse Walker.
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0: 2026 has been a good year for Cody Johnson. You know, he released his sixth studio album earlier this year, this past summer, titled Banks of the Trinity. Here he is with Horseback.
1: He's a ranch hand in a pinch, man. Hotter than the red on a cattle brand. 'Cause she's a gold digger with a quick trigger. A cast iron skillet.

0: been by now, that is Morgan Wallen. It's time to go back in time, do a little time travel. This day in history, October 8th. We're going to start in the year 1957. That's when Jerry Lee Lewis recorded Great Balls of Fire. And of course, made even more popular with the movie Top Gun when the guy sang that song. Ah, love that movie. In 1984, this day in history, Anne Murray became the first female to win CMA Album of the Year. Alabama was named Entertainer of the Year for their third consecutive year. And in 1999, Shadazy made their debut on the Grand Ole Opry, performing their hit Little Goodbyes. And there you have it, this day in history. Moving forward, we'll hear from Luke Combs after Kenny Chesney teams up with Uncle Cracker.
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7: Good morning, everyone. Here's your latest forecast from the ABK Flooring Weather Center. We've got another nice day shaping up for today and again tomorrow. So for today, more sunshine, nice temperatures, highs back around 80. For tonight, clear, dropping down to 52. For tomorrow, some sunshine will warm up even more. Highs could hit the mid-80s. We're looking at partly sunny and low 80s on Saturday, but rain chances developing Saturday night into Sunday as the tropical system moves this way. And that's your latest forecast. I'm Shake Broadcasting Meteorologist Jesse Walker.
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0: It's John Party with boots off. I don't know if I'm excited about this or not. Jaguar. They now have an all-electric Type 01. Four-door. Starts at roughly $130,000 a year here in the U.S. Woo! It's a costly one. And it's good for about 450 miles of range and 0 to 62 miles per hour and 3.2 seconds. Again, Jaguar, sleek and, you know, for the folks that have money. But still, the whole electric car thing, I'm not sold on it yet. You know, I mean, I know it has its purpose, but when it comes to those types of classic cars or like, you know, muscle cars, you know, it just, when you say, oh, it's electric, I don't know. There's a part of the, you know, that mean machine that just kind of goes away. You know, like it's a Mustang, but it's electric. Or the Hummer, right? Those electric. So you just feel like they're not as powerful when they're electric because, you know, you just have to, I don't know, plug it in and stuff. I don't know what my problem is with that. Am I alone? I got issues. I know that list is long. But anyway, Jaguar is coming out with an electric car and it's really expensive. Rascal Flatts is next with Fast Cars and Freedom.
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10: Good morning, everyone. Here's your latest forecast from the ABK Flooring Weather Center. We've got another nice day shaping up for today and again tomorrow. So for today, more sunshine, nice temperatures, highs back around 80. For tonight, clear, dropping down to 52. For tomorrow, some sunshine will warm up even more. Highs could hit the mid-80s. We're looking at partly sunny and low 80s on Saturday, but rain chances developing Saturday night into Sunday as the tropical system moves this way. And that's your latest forecast. I'm Shake Broadcasting Meteorologist Jesse Walker.
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0: in the bottle that is Randy Houser. If you plan on going across the pond over to England anytime soon, especially on business, you might be sitting in a really, really, really big cabin in these skies. British Airways, they are building what they're calling the world's biggest business class airplane. It's going to feature 106 seats on its fleet of Airbus A380s. So I'm sure we'll hear more and more about that once, you know, they take flight. So just know that that's going to be something of the future. On the way, we'll get back to the music with Riley Green's Think As You're Drunk.
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5: 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November beans are down 11 cents, 1286 and a half. January's 11 lower, 1303 and a half. December corn's down 3 3/4 at 498 and a quarter. March is 3 1/2 lower at 513 and a half. Live and feeder cattle are down with yesterday's lower close in box beef. Direct cattle markets remain quiet. Most active December lives at $1.30 lower at 222.47. November feeders are down 237 at 333.45. And hogs are pressured by the recent trend in pork, down again yesterday afternoon. December's 47 lower at 68.62. February's down 27 at 69.65.
6: Austin Mattern joins us from Atticus. After harvest, many farmers will be considering some burndown applications. Austin, what is the Zaltus brand available through Atticus, and how does it fit into post-harvest weed control?
7: We have both a liquid formulation, Zaltus SE, and a dry formulation, Zaltus SX, have the active ingredient of flumioxazin. 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Zaltus SC and SX are utilized to protect fields from winter annuals, increase efficiency in the spring when it's time to get out and get busy in the fields. 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Surface application in the fall after either your residue management or your fall tillage done. It's going to bind to the soil surface and it's going to give you a residual that is going to be there to protect against winter annuals come spring as they begin to take off growing again.
6: To find out more, go to atticusllc.com.
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8: Good morning, everyone. Here's your latest forecast from the ABK Flooring Weather Center. We've got another nice day shaping up for today and again tomorrow. So for today, more sunshine, nice temperatures, highs back around 80. For tonight, clear, dropping down to 52. For tomorrow, some sunshine will warm up even more. Highs could hit the mid-80s. We're looking at partly sunny and low 80s on Saturday, but rain chances developing Saturday night into Sunday as the tropical system moves this way. And that's your latest forecast. I'm Shake Broadcasting Meteorologist Jesse Walker.
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5: Breaking news this hour at Town Hall. I'm Bob Agnew in Washington. The first Atlantic hurricane of the year on the move, heading toward the Gulf Coast at a Home Depot in Panama City, Florida. Michael Willie says some items are flying off the shelves.
6: Generators have been a huge push already. We have seen an increase in plywood, ratchet straps, and water is definitely on the move for sure.
5: And the storm is now packing high winds of about 80 miles an hour. Hurricane Isaias is expected to grow even stronger. The FBI in Minneapolis has arrested an 18-year-old pledging his allegiance to a well-known international terrorist organization.
7: An 18-year-old in Minnesota charged in connection with plotting a terrorist attack in support of ISIS. The feds say he purchased an AK-47 and 200 rounds of ammunition and was looking to shoot and kill people at the Mall of America, which is owned by a Jewish person. The U.S. attorney in Minnesota says the teen stated that even if he killed 30 people, no one would go there anymore. I want to harm the Jew, just like the brothers in Australia, Bondi Beach, harmed the Jews. Laura Winters reporting.
5: Kisses, hugs, and even a few first babies will be part of the return of the USS Abraham Lincoln today as the vessel returns to its home port in San Diego after a record-setting deployment. Ensign Brent Ledbetter among those on board. He says he can't wait to finally meet his 10-month-old son.
8: I want to hold him and just give him all the love that you know, I've been kind of withheld for the last 10 months.
5: Another legal victory in Canada for what some there consider to be the right to die.
9: Canada's medical assistance in dying program is government-backed assisted suicide. Officials approved a woman's request to die because she could no longer cook for her family. The approval was not tied to a terminal illness. Critics, including doctors, say the system has gone too far, signing off on loneliness, poverty, and other conditions that are not terminal, often without the counseling the rules call for. Those critics warn the program is now being used as a way out of hardship, not just end-of-life care. Willie Nelson, Washington.
5: More at townhall.com.
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13: 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I'm Cannon Shake in the First Merchants Newsroom. A juvenile pedestrian was injured after being struck by a car at West National Highway and Southwest 1st Street in Washington around 5:20 p.m. yesterday. According to dispatch logs, the pedestrian was crossing the street when she was struck by a westbound vehicle. The driver remained at the scene. Medics transported the pedestrian to Davies Community Hospital and a medical helicopter was requested. Officers requested Indiana State Police crash reconstruction assistance and held the vehicle for data collection. Traffic lanes reopened around 7:36 p.m. No update on the pedestrian's condition was included in the log. Jasper police are asking for the public's help following a crash involving a vehicle and a pedestrian around 6:30 a.m. yesterday near 3rd and Clay Streets. Anyone with information or security footage from the area is asked to call the Jasper Police Department at 812-482-2255. Construction is progressing on a new childcare facility and apartment complex in Ligoti. Representatives from several organizations recently toured Kid City USA Lagodi and Oak Street Village Apartments, according to the Martin County Alliance. The Child Care Center will add 58 child care seats in Martin County, serving ages 2 through 5 and offering before and after school care. Oak Street Village will include 50 apartments, 15 one-bedroom, 27 two-bedroom, and 8 three-bedroom units. Application information is expected to be released soon. A Huntingburg man has been sentenced to 2 years in prison after pleading guilty to sexual misconduct with a minor and possession of child pornography. According to the DuBois County Prosecutor's Office, 21-year-old Jordan Black was sentenced on October 6th in DuBois Circuit Court. Acting Judge Karen Warner also imposed a one-year suspended sentence to be served on supervised probation. Black must register as a sex offender and complete a court-approved sex offender treatment program. Indiana's deer and fall turkey archery seasons are underway after opening on October 1st. Deer archery continues through January 3rd, while turkey archery runs through November 1st and resumes December 5th through January 3rd. Turkey firearm season runs October 21st through November 1st in select counties, and deer firearm season is November 14th through November 29th. The 2026 and 27 bobcat season will allow hunting in addition to trapping, with a statewide quota increase to 400. The bobcat season runs from November 8th through January 31st, or until the quota is reached, with a limit of one bobcat per person. Open counties remain unchanged, and bobcat harvest must be reported to DNR within 24 hours, with additional pelt registration and tagging required. Hunters should review the current hunting and trapping guide and visit on.in.gov/bobcatseason for more details. Beginning around Monday, October 19th, crews will close State Road 56 near Otwell. This closure will occur between State Road 257 and Old Petersburg Road. This road closure will allow for a culvert replacement project, and work is expected to take a week to complete, dependent on weather. The official detour for this closure is State Road 257 to State Road 64 to US 231. Local traffic will have access up to the point of closure. The City of Washington has issued FiberDirect a permit for door-to-door sales October 5th through the 11th. The four sales representatives are described as wearing black clothing and high-visibility vests. City officials remind residents to ask solicitors to show their permits. Sales are allowed only between 10 a.m. and 7 p.m. Suspected violations can be reported to Central Dispatch at 812-254-4410 with the location, time, and a description of the individual. On the area arrest report, 63-year-old Jeffrey Eller of Washington was arrested on counts of invasion of privacy, possession of meth, paraphernalia, marijuana, and trafficking with an inmate. No bond was set. And we have one obituary. Joan Herzberger Kress passed away on October 2nd in Bicknell. A service will be held this morning at 11 a.m. at St. John's Episcopal Church in Washington. Burial for Joan Herzberger Kress will conclude at Bicknell Memorial Gardens. And that's a look at news from the First Merchants Newsroom on WAMW.
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15: Good afternoon, everyone. Here's your latest forecast from the ABK Flooring and Weather Center. Sunshine and warm today, a high of 80. Tonight, clear, dropping down to 52. For tomorrow, sunshine, even warmer, a high of 85. Partly sunny, 82 on Saturday, but rain chances by Saturday night and into Sunday. And that's your latest forecast. I'm Shake, broadcasting meteorologist Jesse Walker.
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We've got 23 days until Halloween, 50 days until Thanksgiving, and 79 days until Christmas.

0: It's Megan Maroney with Medicine. When you're the richest guy around, well, pretty much, right? Jeff Bezos. Well, his wife, Lauren Sanchez, is now suggesting that her husband should run for president. Could that really be next? I mean, I guess when you've got all the money, because being president doesn't pay very well. So, I mean, I don't know. I just don't know about this. I'm going to have to take some time to think about that. Anyway, I just wanted to share that it's out there. Apparently she said that she's making this suggestion. So only time will tell. We shall see. Ella Langley is next with Love and Life Again.
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3: Good afternoon, everyone. Here's your latest forecast from the ABK Flooring and Weather Center. Sunshine and warm today, a high of 80. Tonight, clear, dropping down to 52. For tomorrow, sunshine, even warmer, a high of 85. Partly sunny, 82 on Saturday, but rain chances by Saturday night and into Sunday. And that's your latest forecast. I'm Shake Broadcasting Meteorologist Jesse Walker.
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2: 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For more information, follow the Tri Kappa Facebook page. 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The City of Washington Parks Department will present a trick-or-treat safe stop once again at Eastside Park on Halloween night, Saturday, October 31st. This will be a half-mile walking trail with several stops along the way. The trail starts at the park office and continues north along the sidewalk around the park. If you want more information or if you would like to participate, contact Kip Kelly at the Parks Department at 812-254-6010. And don't miss the Halloween safe stop at Eastside Park on Saturday, October 31st from 5 to 7:30 p.m. The annual Odin Harvest Festival is a vibrant, family-friendly fall celebration that brings the community together for a full day of food, fun, and hometown tradition. This year's Odin Harvest Festival will be on Saturday, October 24th from 11 a.m. to 6 p.m. on Main Street in downtown Odin. Enjoy a wide variety of local vendors, delicious food, live entertainment, and activities for all ages. 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The Odin Harvest Festival, Saturday, October 24th from 11 to 6 on Main Street in downtown Odin. 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The Princess Tea Party will be on Saturday, October 24th from 2 to 3:30 p.m. at the Eastside Park Community Building in Washington. 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
3: Good afternoon, everyone. Here's your latest forecast from the ABK Flooring and Weather Center. Sunshine and warm today, a high of 80. Tonight, clear, dropping down to 52. For tomorrow, sunshine, even warmer, a high of 85. Partly sunny, 82 on Saturday, but rain chances by Saturday night and into Sunday. And that's your latest forecast. I'm Shake Broadcasting Meteorologist Jesse Walk.
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0: Worth Your Wild. That is Russell Dickerson. And this does sound so delicious. And I don't know if I tried it or not last year. Maybe it was part of a Tasty Tuesday. I'm going to have to look into it. But Coca-Cola is bringing it back, their holiday creamy vanilla. So it'll be around during the holiday season. They introduced it first time last year, and they have it in both regular and zero sugar. So that might be a little something to add if you're having some folks over for the holidays. I have a feeling that it's probably good with some mixtures of, you know, adult beverages in there too. And maybe even warmed up. I don't know. That sounds like it might be good with some, like a little bit of chocolate in there, maybe a little cocoa and that holiday creamy vanilla. Sounds good. Anyway, can you tell I'm a little thirsty? All right. That I think that'll be good for holiday events. Dan and Shay are next with Say So.
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4: Soybeans, corn, cattle, and hogs are lower. I'm John Perkins with a Brownfield Market Update. 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Stein has yield. Seeing ongoing pressure from harvest activity, November beans are down 8.5 at 1289. January's 8.75 lower at 1305.75. December corn's down 2 at 5. March is 1.75 lower at 515.25. Cattle are down with box beef lower at midday. December live's $1.55 lower at 222.22. February's 182 lower at 224.72. November feeders are down 337 at 332.42. And with pork weak at midday, December hogs are down 57 at 68.52. February leans 30 lower at 69.62. John Perkins, Brownfield.
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6: Good afternoon, everyone. Here's your latest forecast from the ABK Flooring and Weather Center. Sunshine and warm today, a high of 80. Tonight, clear, dropping down to 52. For tomorrow, sunshine, even warmer, a high of 85. Partly sunny, 82 on Saturday, but rain chances by Saturday night and into Sunday. And that's your latest forecast. I'm Shake Broadcasting Meteorologist Jesse Walker.
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2: Breaking news this hour at Town Hall. I'm Bob Agnew in Washington. The first Atlantic hurricane of the year on the move now, heading toward the Gulf Coast, Florida. Isai is Category 1 storm with maximum wind speeds of 80 miles an hour. In Panama City, Florida, rain caposoli among those out filling up the gas tank and otherwise buying goods off the shelves.
3: Yes, I've just taking all the precautions that I can. And I have a evacuation plan as well.
2: And the storm now packing winds of about 80 miles an hour. They are expected to get stronger before it's over with. President Trump in the Lone Star State last night for the second time in less than a week, and he said he wants his supporters to get out and vote in the midterms, even if they have to pretend that he's on the ballot to be motivated.
4: So please pretend that I'm on the ballot, get out and vote. Early voting begins. Early voting begins October 19th and ends October 30th. Or just go vote election day. We don't care. Just, you got to get out and vote. You got to vote for Ken. You got to vote for Carlos.
2: And the president's making several trips to Texas, now being challenged hard by the Democrats. It's long been a very solid red state. Senator Tom Tillis says Senator Mitch McConnell's brain is as sharp as it ever was.
5: This after the Kentucky Republicans' months-long absence from the upper chamber following a fall. Tillis compared McConnell's situation to former President Biden, who also faced concerns about his age and mental health at the end of his presidency. Tillis said he's had conversations with McConnell and claimed that the former Senate leader's brain is sharp, but that his body happens to be struggling because of his lifelong struggle with polio. I'm Mark Mayfield.
2: Weekly jobless claims down last week.
6: The Labor Department says it received 197,000 first-time requests for unemployment benefits in the week ending October 3rd. That's down about 2,000 from the previous week's upwardly revised total and just under the 200,000 that most analysts had been expecting today. Bernie Bennett in Washington.
2: On Wall Street, the Dow now is down 99 points. More at townhall.com.
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9: Good afternoon, everyone. Here's your latest forecast from the ABK Flooring and Weather Center. Sunshine and warm today, a high of 80. Tonight, clear, dropping down to 52. For tomorrow, sunshine, even warmer, a high of 85. Partly sunny, 82 on Saturday, but rain chances by Saturday night and into Sunday. And that's your latest forecast. I'm Shake Broadcasting Meteorologist Jesse Walker.
0: Ask your friends. They'll tell you. Everyone in southern Indiana loves the General.

Just a little reminder, it's Friday Eve. Always sounds better than saying Thursday, right? Here's Post Malone along with Blake Shelton and pour me a drink.

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0: Bet on that. That is Blake Whiten. And, well, I hope this isn't true. I don't want us to lose another cent. Okay, we lost the penny. And I miss the penny. You know, there's just something seems out of place when you look into your pockets and you're like, there's no pennies. And I still think that that's just, it's something they shouldn't have done because what happens to all the wishes? Think about all those pennies thrown into wishing wells, right? So does that mean they just don't come true anymore and we can't make wishes? Or they just went up in price, right? That too. And they'll probably get even pricier because now there's talk that the nickel could soon go away because each new one costs 13 cents to make. Those nickels worth 5 cents cost 13 cents. Yeah, it doesn't add up right. But it's a shame they just couldn't make it out of something else and still call it the nickel. You know, whatever it is made out of. I don't know. Is it made out of nickel? Probably not, right? Anyway, whatever they make it out of, plastic even, just, you know, something in which would be cheaper, so we can keep these other, you know, coins around. I like coins. I know, there's something about it. I don't always like using a card. It's so boring, just a card. And, you know, you think about the lessons you learn as a kid, how to count money, how to know what money is worth by seeing it. You know, versus just everything kind of being like left to your imagination with a swipe. I don't know. Maybe that's just me. Maybe I'm just old. I don't know. I have my moments. Luke Bryan is next with Country, and she knows it.
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9: Good afternoon, everyone. Here's your latest forecast from the ABK Flooring and Weather Center. Sunshine and warm today, a high of 80. Tonight, clear, dropping down to 52. For tomorrow, sunshine, even warmer, a high of 85. Partly sunny, 82 on Saturday, but rain chances by Saturday night and into Sunday. And that's your latest forecast. I'm Shake, broadcasting meteorologist Jesse Walker.
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0: South of Sanity, that is Zach Top. Happy birthday of today is your special day. Some of the Robert Bell is 76. And then we've got Ricky Lee Phelps of the Kentucky Headhunters. He's now 73. Steve Perry is turning 63 today. Also, we've got, oh goodness, who else has got a birthday today? Oh, Matt Damon. He is 56. And Nick Cannon turning 46. And Bruno Mars, 41. So there's all the folks, the big name folks that you have a birthday with today. 11th after next with Angel Eyes.
1: Ugh, I hate Mondays.
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9: Good afternoon, everyone. Here's your latest forecast from the ABK Flooring and Weather Center. Sunshine and warm today, a high of 80. Tonight, clear, dropping down to 52. For tomorrow, sunshine, even warmer, a high of 85. Partly sunny, 82 on Saturday, but rain chances by Saturday night and into Sunday. And that's your latest forecast. I'm Shake Broadcasting Meteorologist Jesse Walker.
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0: Rethink Some Things. That is Luke Combs. You talk about fast and changing the name and getting the sign taken down and a new one put up. This was quick. Okay. I know I've worked at radio station before, not this one, but another one in which, well, the station changed its name and we were still running around with the same old station van for months, if not a year. So it was something, but you know, it costs money to make those changes. And I would much rather see a company pay their employees than pay all that money for those signs and paint jobs and all that stuff. I mean, we should have actually just gotten paint ourselves and painted over the old station logos and put new ones up. But you know, back then, I guess we just weren't that creative and we weren't thinking like we should have. But anyway, I digress. This is about the Warner Brothers Water Tower in Burbank, California. It was updated to read, a Skydance Corporation, just hours after the $110 billion merger with Paramount Global closed, right? So, I mean, obviously they've got money. If they spent $110 billion to merge together, boom, they had the money to paint the water tower. So everything is just fine. But that was quick. I mean, they didn't waste any time. Kit Moore is next with beer money.
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0: I'm Brent Barnett with Ag Headline News on Brownfield. An ag meteorologist says he's monitoring some hurricane activity that could impact upcoming weather conditions for Midwestern farmers. Drew Lerner with World Weather Incorporated says Hurricane Isaias is moving through the Gulf of America and could bring additional rainfall to parts of the Eastern Corn Belt after making landfall.
1: The remnants will drift through the Ohio River Valley. We will see rain totals up in that area, probably running from maybe a half inch to 2 inches, maybe something a little bit greater in Kentucky and southern Ohio.
0: He tells Brownfield tropical storms Rachel and Simon are tracking through the eastern Pacific and could eventually send moisture into portions of the upper Midwest next week. A central Kansas farmer says it's been a sluggish and disappointing start to soybean harvest. Rick Schlender says yields are well below trend line from this year's drought.
2: The heat during the pod set fill period has hurt us in that regard. So irrigated, it's going to be all over the board. There may be, I would say we'll probably be fortunate to see 20s this year for yield.
0: The USDA says 2025 farm program payments being issued this month are the largest since the programs were established in the 2014 Farm Bill. The Farm Service Agency's Ag Risk Coverage and Price Loss Coverage programs are providing $13.8 billion in gross payments. The 2026 farm program enrollment is also underway, open through December 11th. Corn export sales were above average last week. USDA says the big buyers of corn were key trading partners Mexico and Colombia. Wheat also topped its four-week average, led by the Philippines and South Korea. I'm Brent Barnett with Brownfield Ag News Headlines.
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5: Good afternoon, everyone. Here's your latest forecast from the ABK Flooring and Weather Center. Sunshine and warm today, a high of 80. Tonight, clear, dropping down to 52. For tomorrow, sunshine, even warmer, a high of 85. Partly sunny, 82 on Saturday, but rain chances by Saturday night and into Sunday. And that's your latest forecast. I'm Shake Broadcasting meteorologist Jesse Walker.
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1: Showing this week at the Indiana Theater on Main Street in downtown Washington, it's Other Mommy. Bella, an 8-year-old girl living in a home with marital problems, confronts a sinister entity that comes out of her closet. Other Mommy is rated R. On the other screen, it's a throwback this week. It's Dolly Parton's 9 to 5. 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
2: Breaking news this hour at Town Hall. I'm Bob Agnew in Washington. The first Atlantic hurricane of the year is on the move now, heading toward the Gulf Coast. At a Home Depot in Panama City, Florida, people are stocking up.
3: Gone and gotten gas. I've gotten cash. What else? Went and got dog food that I needed.
2: That lady and many like her are cleaning out the store shelves. Isaias is a Category 1 storm right now. 80 miles an hour are the top winds, expected to get stronger when the storm makes landfall, probably late tomorrow or early Saturday. A candidate for governor of California is taking issue with comments made by President Trump.
4: Javier Becerra posted a video saying that Trump's comments were irresponsible.
5: It's almost like he's giving license to people to go ahead and do harm to a population that he doesn't care for.
4: Becerra says it's not so much about what Trump said, but what he hasn't heard.
5: We should be condemning what Donald Trump has said.
4: The White House clarified Trump's statement, saying that he was simply stating that U.S. cities would have been threatened if Iran hadn't been stopped. And the, quote, small price to pay was referring to gas prices. I'm Jason Campadonia.
2: The USS Abraham Lincoln returning to its home port in San Diego today. Captain Dan Kaler says the crew is thrilled to be coming home.
6: It's a combination of the day before Christmas and the last day of school. Everybody is very, very excited.
2: There are about 5,000 sailors and Marines on board. They have been deployed for quite some time in the Persian Gulf. Your local Starbucks may be on the chopping block as the chain is in the midst of a $1 billion restructuring plan. Here's correspondent Laura Winters.
7: Starbucks, the world's largest coffee store chain, shrinking as it announces plans to close 250 locations here in the U.S. 17 of the stores closing are in New York State, 8 of them in New York City.
2: Laura Winters reporting on Wall Street right now. The Dow taking a hit. It's down 31 points. The Nasdaq is down by 433. More of these stories at townhall.com.
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10: Good afternoon, everyone. Here's your latest forecast from the ABK Flooring and Weather Center. Sunshine and warm today, a high of 80. Tonight, clear, dropping down to 52. For tomorrow, sunshine, even warmer, a high of 85. Partly sunny, 82 on Saturday, but rain chances by Saturday night and into Sunday. And that's your latest forecast. I'm Shake Broadcasting Meteorologist Jesse Walker.
0: 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And we agree. We are the General.

0: Jaded from Coe Witzel and Ella Langley. If you are looking for the perfect gift for the person in your life that likes to drink while they're in the shower, I have never had a beer in my life. I have no desire for it. I actually tried to drink a beer because I was told, and I believed it many years ago, and maybe it's true, but I have kidney stones, right? I've had them in the past. My grandpa had many of them, my dad. So it went father. Or went grandfather, father's daughter. That's how it went in our family lineage. But beer is supposed to help with your kidneys. I don't know how, but it was something that was told to my grandfather. And you know, I heard about it and I thought, no way. I'm going to just keep the kidney stones. I can't drink this beer. But anyway, I've heard a lot of people enjoy drinking beer in the shower. So this is perfect for a fun gift for the holidays. You know, I think the older you get, the more you want silly things versus all this, you know, the stress of real gifts, right? But Dr. Squatch, or Squatch, yeah, they're the soap people, okay? Like Sasquatch, Dr. Squatch. They have a lot of different scented soaps. I see it everywhere. But they've got a limited supply of what they're calling a man shelf, which you put your soap in this one little area of it, and then you put your beer in the other area. It's really cute. I'm going to see if I can put that up on my social. Search for Sherry Farmer or Sherry M. Farmer on Instagram. But I'm going to try and put that up there. So maybe if there's still some left, you might want to get that for someone special in your life that enjoys drinking a beer in the shower. If, of course, they're of age. Okay. But I know how hard it is this time of year. You better get out there and start finding these fun gifts. It'll be too late. Morgan Wallen and Ernest, they are next with Cowgirls.
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3: A reminder to the Bar-Eve community, the week of Monday, October 12th through Friday, October 16th will be fall break again for all Viking students. School administrators will send an information and reminder email to all parents. Also, parent-teacher conferences have been scheduled for all Bar-Eve students and families on Thursday, October 29th, and Viking students will have an early release day on Friday, October 30th.
2: In sports, tonight, the Bari boys soccer team will play in the semifinal round of sectional against Washington Catholic, with action beginning at 5 o'clock. 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Our next broadcast here on the General will be next Thursday, when the girls volleyball team opens play in Jasper sectional against Princeton. Catch Mike DeCourcy and Brian Emmons for the call on that one.
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6: Good afternoon, everyone. Here's your latest forecast from the ABK Flooring and Weather Center. Sunshine and warm today, a high of 80. Tonight, clear, dropping down to 52. For tomorrow, sunshine, even warmer, a high of 85. Partly sunny, 82 on Saturday, but rain chances by Saturday night and into Sunday. And that's your latest forecast. I'm Shake Broadcasting Meteorologist Jesse Walk.
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What took you so long? That is Jacob Hackworth, but it won't be much longer if you have been waiting for the new season of The Hunting Wives. Well, season three is going to be on Netflix, and that is going to be happening ahead. Like, we already know that it's been renewed. But so the second season, it is going to premiere November 26th. So right there at Thanksgiving time. You probably don't want to watch that with the family, though, because it's kind of dirty. But both season two and season three will release exclusively as a Netflix branded series in nearly all countries where the streaming service is available. So each will consist of 8 new

0: episodes. So again, season two, if you haven't seen season one, you probably want to watch that first. The new cast members for season two include John Stamos, which, you know, I'm a huge fan, Dale Dickey, and so many others that I don't even know if I've heard of a lot of these people, but I'm sure they're fabulous. So I would watch the first season, see what you think about it. And, you know, Hunting Wives. It's really not about, like, what you think it might be about. Just put it that way. It was a little shocking to me. But, you know, I'm a Disney girl. I'm very G-rated. So I don't know. But it's good. It's interesting. So it's one of those, like I said, though, you would not want to watch with the family around for the holidays. Yeah, but it is coming out November 26th, season two. Blake Shelton is next with A Guy with a Girl.
1: I hate Mondays.
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4: 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Don't you love them? There's nothing like it.
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1: Good afternoon, everyone. Here's your latest forecast from the ABK Flooring and Weather Center. Sunshine and warm today, a high of 80. Tonight, clear, dropping down to 52. For tomorrow, sunshine, even warmer, a high of 85. Partly sunny, 82 on Saturday, but rain chances by Saturday night and into Sunday. And that's your latest forecast. I'm Shake Broadcasting Meteorologist Jesse Walk.
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0: Anytime Soon, that is Jason Aldean. I don't know how I feel about this one, but I'm going to share the story because it kind of makes you think. I think everyone's kind of curious as to what will happen when you pass, how people will behave at your funeral, the visitation, right? And in Georgia last weekend, 80-year-old Shelvy Neal, she did just that. She hosted her own funeral. Now, this is months after she buried her husband. She decided that she'd like to experience her own funeral. So she invited about 100 people, put a cardboard cutout of herself in a casket, and a funeral was held that she could attend. What she called it was a FOMO funeral, you know, fear of missing out funeral. So I don't know if that's going to be a new trend, but I will say this. If there's something you want to say to somebody, especially good things, okay, let them know while they're still here. Let them know how much you care and how grateful you are to have them in your life, because you just never know. So, yeah. So at 80, she decided to put her own on while she's still here. So anyway, like I said, I don't know if that's going to be a thing, but she's done it. Zach John King is next. We'll get to drinking.
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8: 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Cole Ritter will take the stage at the Commons along with George Carnes from 1 to 4 p.m. And back by popular demand, this year's headliner will be James Carruthers from Nashville, entertaining from 5 to 9 p.m. Bring your lawn chairs and enjoy the free music all day. 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And you must be present to win the big prize at 9 p.m. Don't miss all the fun this Saturday at the Commons in downtown Washington with the Fall Fiber Festival, presented by RTC Communications. We'll see you there.
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10: Good afternoon, everyone. Here's your latest forecast from the ABK Flooring and Weather Center. Sunshine and warm today, a high of 80. Tonight, clear, dropping down to 52. For tomorrow, sunshine, even warmer, a high of 85. Partly sunny, 82 on Saturday, but rain chances by Saturday night and into Sunday. And that's your latest forecast. I'm Shake, broadcasting meteorologist Jesse Walker.
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0: Breaking news this hour at Town Hall. I'm Bob Agnew in Washington. President Trump is honoring Elon Musk and other American innovators at the Golden Age of Innovation Summit in Washington, D.C.
1: Today is my privilege to bestow National Medals of Science and National Medals of Technology and Innovation on some of those very same technology leaders, people whose contributions to their fields will be remembered.
0: And other honorees on hand, including Google co-founder Sergey Brin and NVIDIA CEO Jensen Huang at the ceremony that took place at the Donald J. Trump Institute of Peace. The president marveled at what's on the horizon, including further exploration of the moon and advanced nuclear power. The president, again, honoring those tech leaders today. He's also saying that America is doing well if Republicans stay in charge. He was on the campaign trail last night in the state of Texas on behalf of Republicans as the state continues to threaten to turn blue. It has long been a Republican stronghold, and a major Senate seat could be at risk this time around. An 18-year-old who pledged his allegiance to ISIS and was planning to kill people at the Jewish-owned Mall of America in Minneapolis is under arrest.
2: The FBI says the 18-year-old pledged his allegiance to ISIS and was looking to shoot and kill people at the Mall of America, which is owned by a Jewish person. The suspect stating that even if he killed 30 people, no one would go there anymore. I want to harm the Jew. Minnesota U.S. Attorney Daniel Rosen.
3: He did purchase a firearm. He purchased an AK-47, four 30-round magazines, and I believe it was 200 rounds of ammunition. And it was after that purchase was completed that he was arrested immediately.
2: Laura Winters reporting.
0: Weekly jobless claims fell slightly last week. The Labor Department says it received 197,000 first-time requests for unemployment benefits in the week ending. Struggle on Wall Street. The Dow Jones Industrial Average right now down by 21 points. More on these stories at townhall.com.
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5: Soybeans, corn, cattle, and hogs were lower Thursday. I'm John Perkins with a Brownfield Market Update. You are made for farming, so is Stein. At Stein Seed Company, they have decades of research dedicated to developing seed that allows you to farm the way you want to farm. Stein has yield. Soybeans were down on profit-taking and technical selling. The trade's expecting good harvest progress ahead of a return to rainy conditions in some areas. Export sales are below average on beans, but U.S. prices are very competitive. November was down a dime at 1287 and a half. January was 10 and a quarter lower at 1304 and a quarter. Unwinding product spreads. December meal was down 820 at 357.60. December bean oil was up 24 at 67.92. Corn was down on profit taking, watching harvest activity and assessing quality concerns in parts of the region. Export sales were larger than average, mainly to Mexico and Colombia. December was 1¾ lower at $5 and a quarter penny, and March was down 1¾ at 5.15 and a quarter. And wheat saw profit taking as well as traders monitor U.S. winter wheat planting along with the export situation out of the Black Sea. U.S. sales were up on the week, but overall demand remained slow due to relatively high prices. December Chicago was down 3¼ at 6.83 and a quarter. December Kansas City was 2¼ lower at 7.36 and a quarter. December Minneapolis was 4¼ lower at 7.06 a bushel. Live and feeder cattle were down ahead of this week's direct business, with box beef lower at midday. December live was 22 lower at 223.35, and February was down 70 cents at 225.85. November feeders were 92 lower at 334.87. And hogs were down on technical weakness and the recent trend in the pork carcass cutout value. December lean was 50 lower at 68.60, and February was down 5 cents at 69.87. We are online at brownfieldagnews.com. You can also find us on Facebook and YouTube. John Perkins.
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0: It doesn't matter. It's 5 o'clock somewhere.
1: It's always on 5 in Margaritaville, come to think of it.
0: Yeah, I heard that.
1: You've been there, haven't you?
0: Yes, sir.
1: I've seen your boat there.
0: I've been to Margaritaville a few times.
1: All right. Well, that's good.
0: Stumble my way back.
1: Okay. Well, we just want to make sure you can keep it between the navigational beacons.
0: Between the buoys. I got it.
1: All right. Well, it's 5 o'clock. Let's go somewhere.
0: I'm ready. Crank it up.
1: Let's get out of here.
0: I'm gone.

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0: We're going to be seeing less of him in the months ahead. He has pledged to take time out, focus on himself, and to heal, as he put it. Jelly Roll and Hands Up. Riley Green, direct from The Voice and his tour to you. 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
1: Hey, it's Fitz, and I gotta tell you something. 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
8: Good afternoon, everyone. Here's your latest forecast from the ABK Flooring and Weather Center. Sunshine and warm today, a high of 80. Tonight, clear, dropping down to 52. For tomorrow, sunshine, even warmer, a high of 85. Partly sunny, 82 on Saturday, but rain chances by Saturday night and into Sunday. And that's your latest forecast. I'm Shake Broadcasting Meteorologist Jesse Walker.
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10: Good afternoon, everyone. Here's your latest forecast from the ABK Flooring and Weather Center. Sunshine and warm today, a high of 80. Tonight, clear, dropping down to 52. For tomorrow, sunshine, even warmer, a high of 85. Partly sunny, 82 on Saturday, but rain chances by Saturday night and into Sunday. And that's your latest forecast. I'm Shake Broadcasting Meteorologist Jesse Walker.
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0: killing me. It is Parker McCollum as we play the best country right here for your workday. It is the perfect soundtrack for earning a paycheck, if you ask me. Lainey Wilson with John Mayer. We have a cross-genre duet. Always love it when we get one of those because they're usually pretty interesting listening. And this song does not disappoint. Phone, keys, wallet, next.
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10: Good afternoon, everyone. Here's your latest forecast from the ABK Flooring and Weather Center. Sunshine and warm today, a high of 80. Tonight, clear, dropping down to 52. For tomorrow, sunshine, even warmer, a high of 85. Partly sunny, 82 on Saturday, but rain chances by Saturday night and into Sunday. And that's your latest forecast. I'm Shake Broadcasting Meteorologist Jesse Walker.
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2: Breaking news this hour at Town Hall. I'm Bob Agnew in Washington. President Trump honored tech leaders and scientists at the Golden Age of Innovation Summit here in Washington today, touting his own policies that he says encourage American innovation.
3: From day one, my administration has taken decisive action to ensure that America continues to dominate the frontiers of science and technology. We ended DEI for scientific grants from the federal government.
2: The president awarded Elon Musk and other American innovators the nation's highest honors for scientific and technological achievement. The first Atlantic hurricane of the year on the move heading toward the Gulf Coast to the Home Depot in Panama City, Florida. Michael Willey says certain items are flying off the shelves as people prepare to hunker down.
4: Generators have been a huge push already. We have seen an increase in plywood, ratchet straps, and water is definitely on the move for sure.
2: Isai Eas, currently a Category 1 storm with maximum sustained wind speeds of about 80 miles an hour, expected to grow stronger by the time the storm makes landfall, most likely tomorrow night or perhaps early Saturday. The FBI in Minneapolis has arrested an 18-year-old who pledges allegiance to the terrorist group ISIS and was planning to kill people at the Jewish-owned Mall of America in Minneapolis, Minnesota. More details in this report from correspondent Laura Winters.
5: An 18-year-old in Minnesota charged in connection with plotting a terrorist attack in support of ISIS. The feds say he purchased an AK-47 and 200 rounds of ammunition and was looking to shoot and kill people at the Mall of America, which is owned by a Jewish person. The U.S. attorney in Minnesota says the teen stated that even if he killed 30 people, no one would go there anymore. I want to harm the Jew, just like the brothers in Australia, Bondi Beach, harmed the Jews. Laura Winters reporting.
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7: Good afternoon, everyone. Here's your latest forecast from the ABK Flooring and Weather Center. Sunshine and warm today, a high of 80. Tonight, clear, dropping down to 52. For tomorrow, sunshine, even warmer, a high of 85. Partly sunny, 82 on Saturday, but rain chances by Saturday night and into Sunday. And that's your latest forecast. I'm Shake Broadcasting Meteorologist Jesse Walker.
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0: 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There he goes with MESS. And even though he does not earn a living that way anymore, he does still like to get his hands dirty from time to time, working in particular with aquatic and marine nonprofits. 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
7: A reminder to the Bari community, the week of Monday, October 12th through Friday, October 16th will be fall break again for all Viking students. School administrators will send an information and reminder email to all parents. 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
6: In sports, tonight, the Bari boys soccer team will play in the semifinal round of sectional against Washington Catholic, with action beginning at 5 o'clock. 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Our next broadcast here on the General will be next Thursday when the girls volleyball team opens play in Jasper Sectional against Princeton. 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
10: Good afternoon, everyone. Here's your latest forecast from the ABK Flooring and Weather Center. Sunshine and warm today, a high of 80. Tonight, clear, dropping down to 52. For tomorrow, sunshine, even warmer, a high of 85. Partly sunny, 82 on Saturday, but rain chances by Saturday night and into Sunday. And that's your latest forecast. I'm Shake, broadcasting meteorologist Jesse Walker.
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0: Red Hot Rumor is he and Ella Langley are a thing. Country music power couple is always a good thing. Tucker Wetmore. And who told you that? Jason Aldean, just a couple minutes from now as we visit Songs About Us. And California's own Nate Smith is waiting in the wings.
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2: Good afternoon, everyone. Here's your latest forecast from the ABK Flooring and Weather Center. Sunshine and warm today, a high of 80. Tonight, clear, dropping down to 52. For tomorrow, sunshine, even warmer, a high of 85. Partly sunny, 82 on Saturday, but rain chances by Saturday night and into Sunday. And that's your latest forecast. I'm Shake Broadcasting Meteorologist Jesse Walker.
3: 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Turn us up.

0: Mitchell Tenpenny. There he goes. This latest one, Ain't My Problem, as we play great country and nothing but for you. Luke Combs, just a couple minutes from now. Of course, see, he's extended his My Kind of Saturday Night Tour well into next year, making a lot of fans really happy in the process. We'll hear from Luke in a couple and toss in Cody Johnson for good measure.
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8: Good afternoon, everyone. Here's your latest forecast from the ABK Flooring and Weather Center. Sunshine and warm today, a high of 80. Tonight, clear, dropping down to 52. For tomorrow, sunshine, even warmer, a high of 85. Partly sunny, 82 on Saturday, but rain chances by Saturday night and into Sunday. And that's your latest forecast. I'm Shake Broadcasting Meteorologist Jesse Walker.
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10: We try to watch our weight, so our diet consists of Mountain Dew and... well, that's just about it.

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2: Breaking news this hour from Town Hall. I'm Ken Lorman in Washington. President Trump honored Elon Musk and other innovators at a Washington event today, presenting the nation's top awards for scientific and technological achievement at the Golden Age of Innovation Summit.
3: You're all very well known, every one of you, but it's about time you were recognized, and you are truly recognized. You are great, great people. You're going to go down in the annals of history as being great. So congratulations to all. It's my honor to be here. Thank you.
2: Other honorees on hand included Google co-founder Sergey Brin and the NVIDIA CEO. President Trump says the U.S. will not strike Iran before the midterm elections next month. He made the announcement in a Truth Social post today, reiterating that Iran is in very bad condition, both economically and militarily. The first Atlantic hurricane of the year is heading toward the Gulf Coast. Isaias is a Category 1 storm with maximum wind speeds of 85 miles an hour. This woman says she's filled up her gas tank and gathered supplies ahead of the storm.
4: Yes, I've just taken all the precautions that I can, and I have a evacuation plan as well.
2: It's expected to make landfall somewhere between New Orleans and Panama City, likely late Friday, early Saturday. NASA's Crew 12 astronauts back on Earth after splashing down off the California coast. USS Abraham Lincoln returning to its home port in San Diego today after a record-setting deployment. On Wall Street, well, the stocks closed mixed. It was at the closing bell, the Dow Jones Industrial Average gaining 51 points, the S&P 500 fell 36, and the NASDAQ dropped 345 points. More stories at townhall.com.
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8: Here is your weather forecast from the ABK Flooring Weather Center for this evening. Clear skies with a low overnight of 52. Sunny for your Friday, an afternoon high 85. Football Friday night mostly clear with a low around 59. For Saturday, look for a 30% chance of showers, mainly in the afternoon, partly sunny with a high near 79. And more showers, possibly a thunderstorm in the forecast Saturday night with a low 59.
0: We are Washington.

0: He's clapped back at some of his haters, saying his songs could be written by AI. He's like, no, there's an actual human behind them. Luke Bryan, Country and She Knows It. We'll hear from Shaboozey in just a couple, and the breakout single from Perryville, Missouri's own Chris Jansen.
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4: Here is your weather forecast from the ABK Flooring Weather Center for this evening. Clear skies with a low overnight of 52. Sunny for your Friday, an afternoon high 85. Football Friday night mostly clear with a low around 59. For Saturday, look for a 30% chance of showers, mainly in the afternoon, partly sunny with a high near 79, and more showers, possibly a thunderstorm in the forecast Saturday night with a low 59.
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2: 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For more information, follow the Tri-Kappa Facebook page. 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The City of Washington Parks Department will present a trick-or-treat safe stop once again at Eastside Park on Halloween night, Saturday, October 31st. This will be a half-mile walking trail with several stops along the way. The trail starts at the park office and continues north along the sidewalk around the park. If you want more information or if you would like to participate, contact Kip Kelly at the Parks Department at 812-254-6010. And don't miss the Halloween safe stop at Eastside Park on Saturday, October 31st from 5 to 7:30 p.m. The annual Odin Harvest Festival is a vibrant, family-friendly fall celebration that brings the community together for a full day of food, fun, and hometown tradition. This year's Odin Harvest Festival will be on Saturday, October 24th from 11 a.m. to 6 p.m. on Main Street in downtown Odin. Enjoy a wide variety of local vendors, delicious food, live entertainment, and activities for all ages. The event is designed to support local businesses, encourage tourism, and create meaningful connections within the community. The Odin Harvest Festival, Saturday, October 24th from 11 to 6 on Main Street in downtown Odin. 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The Princess Tea Party will be on Saturday, October 24th from 2 to 3:30 p.m. at the Eastside Park Community Building in Washington. 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
3: Here is your weather forecast from the ABK Flooring Weather Center for this evening. Clear skies with a low overnight of 52. Sunny for your Friday, an afternoon high 85. Football Friday night mostly clear with a low around 59. For Saturday, look for a 30% chance of showers, mainly in the afternoon, partly sunny with a high near 79. And more showers, possibly a thunderstorm in the forecast Saturday night with a low 59.
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0: The boys are low cash, proprietors of their own record label these days, and putting out a new release on said record label. There they go with Talking About. Jason Aldean on the way doing a song we know and love, and Luke Combs. His latest one is just a couple minutes off.
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8: 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It's the RTC Fall Fiber Festival with live music, great food, lots and lots of giveaways, and a grand prize of a new golf cart and trailer that'll be given away at the celebration. 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The vendor market opens at 3 p.m. with a variety of vendors and food trucks. Cole Ritter will take the stage at the Commons along with George Carnes from 1 to 4 p.m. And back by popular demand, this year's headliner will be James Carruthers from Nashville, entertaining from 5 to 9 p.m. Bring your lawn chairs and enjoy the free music all day. The event caps off with a giant giveaway, including that new golf cart and trailer. And you must be present to win the big prize at 9 p.m. Don't miss all the fun this Saturday at the Commons in downtown Washington with the Fall Fiber Festival, presented by RTC Communications. We'll see you there.
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10: Here is your weather forecast from the ABK Flooring Weather Center for this evening. Clear skies with a low overnight of 52. Sunny for your Friday, an afternoon high 85. Football Friday night mostly clear with a low around 59. For Saturday, look for a 30% chance of showers, mainly in the afternoon, partly sunny with a high near 79. And more showers, possibly a thunderstorm in the forecast Saturday night with a low 59.
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2: Breaking news this hour from Town Hall. I'm Kim Lorman in Washington. Hurricane Isaias is now a Category 2 storm with sustained wind speeds of 100 miles per hour and is gaining strength. Mandatory and voluntary evacuations issued along the Gulf Coast. In Panama City, Florida, this woman's gathering supplies.
3: Gone and gotten gas. I've gotten cash. What else? Went and got dog food that I needed.
2: National Hurricane Center says preparations to protect life and property from storm surge and damaging winds along the warning area of the Gulf Coast should be rushed to completion today. The latest projections show the storm making landfall somewhere between New Orleans and Panama City, likely late Friday or early Saturday. Speaker Mike Johnson says he's raised a record sum for House Republicans ahead of the midterms.
4: Speaker Johnson announces $30 million in third quarter fundraising, bringing his campaign cycle total to $156 million. Combined with fundraising by the Congressional Leadership Fund, Republican totals exceed $410 million, according to the figures provided. Johnson says more than $91 million has gone to candidates, committees, and state parties. He says the money will help Republicans defend their House majority. Bernie Bennett reporting.
2: President Trump says the U.S. will not strike Iran in the lead-up to the November midterm elections. In a Truth Social post today, the president noted the U.S. is having what he called productive discussions with Iran. He reiterated that Iran is in very bad condition, both economically and militarily. At the Golden Age of Innovation Summit in Washington today, President Trump honored Elon Musk and other innovators for scientific and technological achievement. On Wall Street, it was a mixed day. Tech stocks struggled. More on these stories at townhall.com.
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6: Here is your weather forecast from the ABK Flooring Weather Center for this evening. Clear skies with a low overnight of 52. Sunny for your Friday, an afternoon high 85. Football Friday night mostly clear with a low around 59. For Saturday, look for a 30% chance of showers, mainly in the afternoon, partly sunny with a high near 79. And more showers, possibly a thunderstorm in the forecast Saturday night with a low 59.
7: If you have a beach house for the holidays and want us to join, we will. 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

0: Worth Your Wild. It is the latest one from Russell Dickerson as we play the best country right here for you. Good to have you along. Zach John King is on the way, a guy who's on the road this fall alongside Thomas Rhett. We'll hear from him with his breakout single and the all-American girl, Carrie Underwood.
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5: Here is your weather forecast from the ABK Flooring Weather Center for this evening. Clear skies with a low overnight of 52. Sunny for your Friday, an afternoon high 85. Football Friday night, mostly clear with a low around 59. For Saturday, look for a 30% chance of showers, mainly in the afternoon, partly sunny with a high near 79. And more showers, possibly a thunderstorm in the forecast Saturday night with a low 59.
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we've done the hard work. 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

0: One of the many folks who moved to Nashville strictly to become a songwriter. A smaller number have gone on to become performers, including that fellow right there who, over the past, almost 20 years now, has carved out a pretty solid spot for himself as a performer. Randy Houser. That's back in the bottle. Luke Combs on the way, one of his earliest, and we'll hear from Stella Lefty with her breakout single.
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9: Here is your weather forecast from the ABK Flooring Weather Center for this evening. Clear skies with a low overnight of 52. Sunny for your Friday, an afternoon high 85. Football Friday night, mostly clear with a low around 59. For Saturday, look for a 30% chance of showers, mainly in the afternoon, partly sunny with a high near 79. And more showers, possibly a thunderstorm in the forecast Saturday night with a low 59.
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0: One of the artists who does not use his last name on stage, he is Chase Matthew McQuitty. There he goes with holding it down. Luke Bryan, just a couple minutes from now with a quitting time anthem as we play plenty of great country right here for you.
1: Here's the deal. The government is over $38 trillion in debt, which means the IRS isn't slowing down. And the tax code is complex and unforgiving. So it's not surprising if you're one of the millions of Americans that owe back taxes to the IRS. 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
5: Here is your weather forecast from the ABK Flooring Weather Center for this evening. Clear skies with a low overnight of 52. Sunny for your Friday, an afternoon high 85. Football Friday night, mostly clear with a low around 59. For Saturday, look for a 30% chance of showers, mainly in the afternoon, partly sunny with a high near 79. And more showers, possibly a thunderstorm in the forecast Saturday night with a low 59.
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2: Breaking news this hour from Town Hall. I'm Ken Lorman in Washington. Isaias is gaining strength and is now a hurricane, a Category 2-1, with maximum sustained winds of 100 miles per hour and as it moves closer to the Gulf Coast. Florida Governor Ron DeSantis has issued a state of emergency order for 25 counties in his state.
3: We're preparing for Category 3 landfall. I think most people do not believe it will be that strong when it hits. But my view is you prepare, and then if you end up not having to use all the preparation, you're fine.
2: The latest projections show the storm making landfall somewhere between New Orleans and Panama City, likely late Friday, early Saturday. Secretary of War Pete Hegseth says Nadal Hassan's scheduled December 3rd execution by firing squad will be public. Hassan, convicted of killing 12 soldiers, a civilian, and an unborn child at Fort Hood in 2009. President Trump with an important Iran update on social media.
4: The president making it clear that the U.S. is having what he describes as productive discussions with Iran. The president also saying in his Truth Social post that we will not be attacking Iran at any time prior to the midterm elections on November 3rd.
2: Correspondent Laura Winters. The sailors and Marines aboard the USS Abraham Lincoln are back home in San Diego. Captain Dan Keller is the ship's commanding officer.
5: It's a combination of the day before Christmas and the last day of school. Everybody is very, very excited.
2: A large crowd of cheering family members and loved ones greeted the aircraft carrier as it pulled into port this afternoon after a record 10-month-long deployment in the Middle East. On Wall Street, stocks, they closed mixed. The Dow gained 51, S&P 500 fell 36, NASDAQ off 345. More on these stories at townhall.com.
6: Millions will vote soon, but do they really know the issues? Now, Rob Schmidt is on Newsmax tonight talking about the war for America's future. 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
7: Here is your weather forecast from the ABK Flooring Weather Center for this evening. Clear skies with a low overnight of 52. Sunny for your Friday, an afternoon high 85. Football Friday night mostly clear with a low around 59. For Saturday, look for a 30% chance of showers, mainly in the afternoon, partly sunny with a high near 79, and more showers, possibly a thunderstorm in the forecast Saturday night with a low 59.
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0: Sean Powers working alongside Shaboozy. The track is Move On. And collaborations very much in style. One duet deserves another. So how about Lainey Wilson and John Mayer linking up on Phone, Keys, Wallet? We'll do it next.
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2: Here is your weather forecast from the ABK Flooring Weather Center for this evening. Clear skies with a low overnight of 52. Sunny for your Friday, an afternoon high 85. Football Friday night mostly clear with a low around 59. For Saturday, look for a 30% chance of showers, mainly in the afternoon, partly sunny with a high near 79, and more showers, possibly a thunderstorm in the forecast Saturday night with a low 59.
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0: An entirely self-taught artist. I'm always envious of people who can do that because I have tried multiple times to teach myself guitar and it just doesn't happen. The fingers are too fat, I think. Hudson Westbrook and Painted You Pretty. 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
3: 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Here is your weather forecast from the ABK Flooring Weather Center for this evening. Clear skies with a low overnight of 52. Sunny for your Friday, an afternoon high 85. Football Friday night mostly clear with a low around 59. For Saturday, look for a 30% chance of showers, mainly in the afternoon, partly sunny with a high near 79. And more showers, possibly a thunderstorm in the forecast Saturday night with a low 59.
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0: Latest one from Ella Langley. It is Loving Life Again. And I'm Steve Brewer. Make it a great one. Lady A, just a couple minutes away with a song we know by heart.
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5: Breaking news this hour from Town Hall. I'm Ken Lorman in Washington. Governor Kemp declares a state of emergency in the Peach State in anticipation of the Atlantic's first hurricane of the year.
6: Governor Brian Kemp said Thursday afternoon,
7: "We expect Isaias to begin impacting Georgia overnight on Friday, tracking toward the western part of the state with heavy rain bands, possible flooding, and potential tornadic activity into Saturday."
6: Because of the weather threat, he declared a state of emergency, allowing state agencies to prepare for the hurricane. He advised Georgians to stock up on essentials like water, food, batteries, and flashlights, emphasizing the importance of taking the storm seriously. I'm Liz Kennedy.
5: This is a powerful Category 2 hurricane with 100-mile-per-hour winds. It's expected to make landfall somewhere between New Orleans and Panama City, likely late Friday or early Saturday. Former